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1: Late 2026 has never been so funny. 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
1: At least seven people have died after a ferry carrying around 270 passengers and crew capsized off of the coast of northern Cyprus. Most of those on board have been rescued, but efforts are underway to locate 23 people who are still missing. The catamaran was headed towards Turkey. Oceanography lecturer Dr. Simon Boxall says attention will soon turn to what's happened.
2: Did it strike something and take one of the hulls out? This is the sort of vessel that wouldn't go out if it was very rough, but those seas aren't bad. It's a bit choppy, but there's nothing there that would upset a vessel of that size.
1: A man's died in a collision following a police pursuit. The Bedfordshire Police says a driver failed to stop in Dunstable after an Audi was reported for not having its lights on. It later crashed into a tree. No other vehicles were involved, and the case was referred to police watchdog. The Prime Minister's announced changes to the early prisoner release scheme in England and Wales, meaning those found guilty of unlawful killing will not be freed. Andy Burnham's told the BBC, revisions mean two men convicted in relation to the death of PC Andrew Harper will stay behind bars. His mum, Debbie Adlam, says victims and their families need to be prioritised.
3: For us, it's good news that our offenders will serve at least the time that they were supposed to within the prison service. And I just ask really that just carry on looking, don't stop here. And, you know, there has to be more that can be done to protect other people.
1: The bar at Waltham and Hersham FC was shut on Saturday after reports that fans were intimidating and abusive towards staff. Supporters have been staging matchday boycotts of the bar at the Excel Sports Hub, claiming the club does not get a penny from its takings. Elmbridge Council, who own the venue, says the deal covers staffing and maintenance, while fans deny the allegations. Waltham and Hersham sit bottom of the sixth tier, National League South, after losing 1-4 to Dorking Wanderers. The two candidates in the Scottish Labour leadership race have backed fresh drilling in the Northern Sea. The UK government's expected to decide within weeks whether or not to approve projects at the Rosebank and Jackdaw oil and gas fields. Environmental groups oppose the developments, but MSPs Joe Fanagan and Michael Mara insist they're necessary.
4: What is important to me is that they make that decision as soon as possible in order to get us working again in the North Sea and to make sure that we transition from where we are to where we want to be. I do want to see that drilling go ahead because it's absolutely vital for jobs and wages for the whole of Scotland, but particularly for the North East.
1: And finally, four schools in Hounslow are set to save more than £100,000 a year on energy bills. It's after Feltham Hill Infant and Nursery, Cardinal Road, Southville and Beavers Primary had solar panels fitted. They say the improvements will cut the school's carbon emissions and reduce the amount of energy they use. Hounslow Council says the money saved can instead be spent on pupils' education. That's the latest. I'm Philip Barr.
0: Kingston, Cobham and Wallington. This is the

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1: A major rescue operation's underway after a ferry carrying around 270 passengers and crew capsized off northern Cyprus. Seven people have died and more than 20 are unaccounted for. The catamaran was headed towards the Turkish port of Taskou when it flipped over. Tom Cleavers, a reporter for the Cyprus Mail, he describes that stretch of the Mediterranean.
2: The sea is quite deep in that area. We had the Turkish Cypriot leader Turban Erdogan say that the boat sank to a depth of 500 metres and that this is now further complicating the search and rescue efforts simply because of how deep the sea is, despite the fact that the boat only capsized a couple of miles off the coast.
1: Two people are still missing after a fishing boat sank off the coast of Plymouth. The Coast Guards confirmed three others were rescued after making the call for help in the English Channel southwest of the Eddystone Lighthouse. Officials say an intensive search is continuing. Breast cancer survivors whose treatment damaged their heart may not need to stay on medication for life. That's according to a new UK trial which has found 98% of women who stopped treatment after recovery saw no decline in heart function a year later. The British Heart Foundation says the findings could offer hope to thousands of survivors. Professor Charlotte Minstry led the study and says this could change the way issues are dealt with in the future.
3: I think it opens the door to a more personalised conversation. Rather than automatically staying on medication for life, it becomes something that a woman and her cardiology team can genuinely discuss and decide, perhaps together, weighing up her own individual situation.
1: The bar at the Walton and Hersham FC was shut down on Saturday after reports that fans were intimidating and abusive towards staff. Supporters have been staging matchday boycotts at the bar at the XL Sports Hub, claiming the club does not get a penny from its takings. Elmbridge Council, who owned the venue, says the deal covers staffing and maintenance, while fans deny the allegations. Walton and Hersham sit bottom of the 6th tier National League South after losing 1-4 to Dorking Wanderers. Four schools in Hounslow are set to save more than £100,000 a year on energy bills. It's after Feltham Hill Infant and Nursery, Cardinal Hill Road, Southville and Beavers Primary had solar panels fitted. They say the improvements will cut the school's carbon emissions and reduce the amount of energy they use. Hounslow Council says the money saved can instead be spent on pupils' education. And finally, NASA's newest space telescope has blasted off from Florida. It's on a quest to find planets around the stars and explore the hidden universe. Over the next 5 years, the bus-sized observatory will investigate cosmic mysteries such as dark energy and dark matter. Space commentator Nim Shaw says it's extremely exciting.
4: This is a mission that kind of helps us understand how our universe behaves and how did it get to be that way today and what does that tell us about where we're going in the future. And information is power, and this is a very powerful telescope.
1: That's the latest. I'm Philip Barr.
0: Brentford, Carshalton and Balham. This is the sound of Southwest.

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1: At least seven people have died after a ferry carrying around 270 passengers and crew capsized off of the coast of northern Cyprus. Most of those on board have been rescued, but efforts are underway to locate 23 people who are still missing. The catamaran was headed towards Turkey. Oceanography lecturer Dr. Simon Boxall says attention will soon turn to what's happened.
2: Did it strike something and take one of the hulls out? This is the sort of vessel that wouldn't go out if it was very rough, but those seas aren't bad. It's a bit choppy, but there's nothing

0: there that would upset a vessel of that size.
1: A man died in a collision following a police pursuit. The Bedfordshire Police says a driver failed to stop in Dunstable after an Audi was reported for not having its lights on. It later crashed into a tree. No other vehicles were involved, and the case was referred to police watchdog. The Prime Minister's announced changes to the early prisoner release scheme in England and Wales, meaning those found guilty of unlawful killing will not be freed. Andy Burnham's told the BBC, revisions mean two men convicted in relation to the death of PC Andrew Harper will stay behind bars. His mum, Debbie Adlam, says victims and their families need to be prioritised.
2: For us, it's good news that our offenders will serve at least the time that they were supposed to within the prison service. And I just ask really that just carry on looking, don't stop here. And, you know, there has to be more that can be done to protect other people.
1: The bar at Waltham and Hersham FC was shut on Saturday after reports that fans were intimidating and abusive towards staff. Supporters have been staging matchday boycotts of the bar at the Excel Sports Hub, claiming the club does not get a penny from its takings. Elmbridge Council, who own the venue, says the deal covers staffing and maintenance, while fans deny the allegations. Waltham and Hersham sit bottom of the sixth tier, National League South, after losing 1-4 to Dorking Wanderers. The two candidates in the Scottish Labour leadership race have backed fresh drilling in the Northern Sea. The UK government's expected to decide within weeks whether or not to approve projects at the Rosebank and Jackdaw oil and gas fields. Environmental groups oppose the developments, but MSPs Joe Fanagan and Michael Mara insist they're necessary.
3: What is important to me is that they make that decision as soon as possible in order to get us working again in the North Sea and to make sure that we transition from where we are to where we want to be. I do want to see that drilling go ahead because it's absolutely vital for jobs and wages for the whole of Scotland, but particularly for the North East.
1: And finally, four schools in Hounslow are set to save more than £100,000 a year on energy bills. It's after Feltham Hill Infant and Nursery, Cardinal Road, Southville and Beavers Primary had solar panels fitted. They say the improvements will cut the school's carbon emissions and reduce the amount of energy they use. Hounslow Council says the money saved can instead be spent on pupils' education. That's the latest. I'm Philip Barr.
4: Carshalton, Walton and Teddington. This is The Sound.

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0: across southwest London and North Surrey, live from Tolworth Tower, this is 107.8 Radio Jackie.
1: A major rescue operation is underway after a ferry carrying around 270 passengers and crew capsized off northern Cyprus. Seven people have died and more than 20 are unaccounted for. The catamaran was headed towards the Turkish port of Tasku when it flipped over. Tom Cleavers, a reporter for the Cyprus Mail, he describes that stretch of the Mediterranean.
2: The sea is quite deep in that area. We had the Turkish Cypriot leader Tufan Erdogan say that the boat sank to a depth of 500 metres and that this is now further complicating the search and rescue efforts simply because of how deep the sea is, despite the fact that the boat only capsized a couple of miles off the coast.
1: Two people are still missing after a fishing boat sank off the coast of Plymouth. The Coast Guards confirmed three others were rescued after making the call for help in the English Channel southwest of the Eddystone Lighthouse. Officials say an intensive search is continuing. Breast cancer survivors whose treatment damaged their heart may not need to stay on medication for life. That's according to a new UK trial which has found 98% of women who stopped treatment after recovery saw no decline in heart function a year later. The British Heart Foundation says the findings could offer hope to thousands of survivors. Professor Charlotte Minstry led the study and says this could change the way

0: issues are dealt with in the future.
1: I think it opens the door to a more personalized conversation. Rather than automatically staying on medication for life, it becomes something that a woman and her cardiology team can genuinely discuss and decide, perhaps together, weighing up her own individual situation.
0: The bar at the Walton and Hersham FC was shut down on Saturday after reports that fans were intimidating and abusive towards staff. Supporters have been staging matchday boycotts at the bar at the XL Sports Hub, claiming the club does not get a penny from its takings. Elmbridge Council, who owned the venue, says the deal covers staffing and maintenance, while fans deny the allegations. Walton and Hersham sit bottom of the sixth tier National League South after losing 1-4 to Dorking Wanderers. Four schools in Hounslow are set to save more than £100,000 a year on energy bills. It's after Feltham Hill Infant and Nursery, Cardinal Hill Road, Southville and Beavers Primary had solar panels fitted. They say the improvements will cut the school's carbon emissions and reduce the amount of energy they use. Hounslow Council says the money saved can instead be spent on pupils' education. And finally, NASA's newest space telescope has blasted off from Florida. It's on a quest to find planets around the stars and explore the hidden universe. Over the next 5 years, the bus-sized observatory will investigate cosmic mysteries such as dark energy and dark matter. Space commentator Nim Shaw says it's extremely exciting.
2: This is a mission that kind of helps us understand how our universe behaves and how did it get to be that way today and what does that tell us about where we're going in the future. And information is power, and this is a very powerful telescope.
0: That's the latest. I'm Philip Barr.
3: Croydon, Leatherhead and Ashford. 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
1: At least seven people have died after a ferry carrying around 270 passengers and crew capsized off of the coast of northern Cyprus. Most of those on board have been rescued, but efforts are underway to locate 23 people who are still missing. The catamaran was headed towards Turkey. Oceanography lecturer Dr. Simon Boxall says attention will soon turn to what's happened.
2: Did it strike something and take one of the hulls out? This is the sort of vessel that wouldn't go out if it was very rough, but those seas aren't bad. It's a bit choppy, but there's nothing there that would upset a vessel of that size.
1: A man died in a collision following a police pursuit. The Bedfordshire Police says a driver failed to stop in Dunstable after an Audi was reported for not having its lights on. It later crashed into a tree. No other vehicles were involved, and the case was referred to police watchdog. The Prime Minister's announced changes to the early prisoner release scheme in England and Wales, meaning those found guilty of unlawful killing will not be freed. Andy Burnham's told the BBC, revisions mean two men convicted in relation to the death of PC Andrew Harper will stay behind bars. His mum, Debbie Adlam, says victims and their families need to be prioritised.
3: For us, it's good news that our offenders will serve at least the time that they were supposed to within the prison service. And I just ask really that just carry on looking, don't stop here. And, you know, there has to be more that can be done to protect other people.
1: The bar at Waltham and Hersham FC was shut on Saturday after reports that fans were intimidating and abusive towards staff. Supporters have been staging matchday boycotts of the bar at the Excel Sports Hub, claiming the club does not get a penny from its takings. Elmbridge Council, who own the venue, says the deal covers staffing and maintenance, while fans deny the allegations. Waltham and Hersham sit bottom of the sixth tier, National League South, after losing 1-4 to Dorking Wanderers. The two candidates in the Scottish Labour leadership race have backed fresh drilling in the Northern Sea.

0: UK government's expected to decide within weeks whether or not to approve projects at the Rosebank and Jackdaw oil and gas fields. Environmental groups oppose the developments, but MSPs Joe Flanagan and Michael Mara insist they're necessary.
1: What is important to me is that they make that decision as soon as possible in order to get us working again in the North Sea and to make sure that we transition from where we are to where we want to be.
2: I do want to see that drilling go ahead because it's absolutely vital for jobs and wages for the whole of Scotland, but particularly for the North East.
0: And finally, four schools in Hounslow are set to save more than £100,000 a year on energy bills. It's after Feltham Hill Infant and Nursery, Cardinal Road, Southville and Beavers Primary had solar panels fitted. They say the improvements will cut the school's carbon emissions and reduce the amount of energy they use. Hounslow Council says the money saved can instead be spent on pupils' education. That's the latest. I'm Philip Barr.
3: Sutton, Mitcham and Sunbury. This is the

0: 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Dave, we need to choose the new carpet this week.
1: No way. I need to finish painting first.
0: But I need to match all the colours.
1: Well, in that case, let's give Carpets for You a call. 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
0: Carpets for You. 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They have nearly 2,000 reviews on Checkatrade and have just won a national award for service.
1: Sorted. I'll get on with painting. You call Carpets for You.
0: Here we go. 0800 999 1900.
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1: Some justice campaigners remain concerned about the early prisoner release scheme in England and Wales, despite the Prime Minister's reforms to its scope. Yesterday, Andy Burnham announced that anyone convicted of any form of unlawful killing won't be included in the scheme. Instead, space will be freed up in jails by deporting foreign prisoners and releasing some inmates serving indefinite sentences. Former Victims Commissioner for England and Wales, Dame Vera Baird, has reservations.
2: I understand that they are going to let out, under the current scheme, domestic abusers. It looks very odd to me that we are letting domestic abusers out early whilst a large cohort of women, not violent, are in custody.
1: There have been 169 arrests so far at the Notting Hill Carnival. Officers say they responded to reports of drug and weapon possession as well as sexual offence allegations in West London yesterday. The main event takes place later, with millions expected to take part in a parade celebrating Caribbean culture, music and dancing. DJ Mark Ross goes every year.
3: Carnival's just a melting pot of the Caribbean islands that come together, the music, everything. It's just so fantastic. And I'm so happy and proud that it's lasted this long. And I hope it lasts another 200 years, 300 years.
1: More than 3,000 people remain missing in Nepal and Tibet following catastrophic flash flooding. 48 British nationals are among those unaccounted for. Rescue crews are frantically searching for survivors in challenging weather conditions and rising water levels. Dr. Gopal Sadain is from a public school in Nepal and says authorities are concerned about the possibility of disease following the floods.
4: People whom I am in contact with in the affected area, they are saying they have started having the bad smell of all those livestock who have been dead and all the dead bodies. And so the pollution in all the drinking water and all. So that's going to cause a problem.
1: People across Richmond are being urged to have their say on the borough's lighting. The council is hosting a number of events with the aim of understanding where it's most needed. The authority wants to hear residents' views about how lighting can enhance town centres, neighbourhoods, parks and public spaces. The first event is on Monday, the 7th of September at Patch Twickenham. And Sir Ed Davey says he has some good news on roadworks that have been plaguing Kingston. Residents and businesses have raised concerns about the amount of planned and emergency ones taking place in the borough. UK Power Networks is currently undertaking a major two-year, 10-kilometre underground electricity cable replacement project. Sir Ed says his news might make some people happy.
5: They wouldn't want me to say how quickly they think they can finish, but originally it was scheduled that these works would go on for 2 years, to the end of next year. But I think

0: there's a good chance that these the roadworks of UK power networks will be finished much more quickly. By the way, they are replacing a cable that's been under our borough for 80 years.
1: That's the latest. I'm Danny Davis.
2: Wimbledon, Surbiton and Banstead. This is the sound of Southwest London.
3: Keep this frequency clear. It's a

It's out of Southwest London. It's Radio Jackie. Commodore's Brick House. So it's Bank Holiday Monday, 31st of August. And if you're stuck with something to do today, you know, I would like to go out and do something. How about this? Today is the World Gravy Wrestling Championships. Yeah, it sounds exactly what it is. It's an entertaining event that turns a quiet town into a lively spectacle. Wrestlers dive into pools of gravy to battle it out in front of cheering crowds. Now, if you want to go to this, it's in Lancashire. 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

0: 107.8 Radio Jackie, it's Bank Holiday Monday breakfast. Danny's got the headlines for you, but first the weather. Well, it is the last day of meteorological summer today, so let's see if we've got a summer's day coming up. Well, sort of a mixed bag of cloud and sunshine today, windy later, but it will feel warm with a daytime high of 21. Right now in Ballam, though, 15.
1: Search efforts are continuing to find 18 people still missing after a passenger ferry sank off the coast of northern Cyprus. At least 8 people have died, while the catamaran's captain and 7 crew have been taken into custody. A murder investigation has been launched after a newborn baby girl was found dead at a property in Sheffield. 7 people have been arrested. A man's died and 15 others are missing after flash flooding at the Grand Canyon. Officials in Arizona say the currents have swept large boulders into Colorado River and knocked out the only water pipeline that serves the local area. The Prime Minister says he's looking at ways to free up more space in prisons in England and Wales after confirming those convicted of manslaughter would stay behind bars. Andy Burnham's promised to release more than 800 people currently serving a long-abolished indefinite jail sentence. And Novak Djokovic has crashed out of the US Open in the first round. It's the 24-time Grand Slam champion's earliest exit at a major since 2006. That's the latest. I'm Danny Davis.
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0: They were an all-female band from South Africa called Clout. And that was a one-hit wonder. Substitute. It's 107.8, this Radio Jacket. I know, I don't know why I tell you this stuff. You don't care, do you, really? In the news at 8, we'll hear why justice campaigners remain concerned about the early prisoner release scheme. And Sir Ed Davey has some news that might make some people happy.
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107.8, it's Radio Jackie, it's Bank Holiday Breakfast. Quick travel update for you in Chelsea. Lower Sloane Street in both directions is blocked and is slow due to police incident between Chelsea Bridge Road and the Royal Hospital Road. Apparently a bus has stopped sideways across the junction with Chelsea Bridge Road. I have no idea how it's managed to do that. But anyway, once that's clear, we'll let you know. And of course, if you are going to Notting Hill Carnival today, there are lots of delays and there will be roads closed all over the place. So if you aren't going, don't drive. Whatever you do, take the tube or the bus. Or if you fancy it, walk. Maybe not. No, do the tube. That might be the easiest thing to do. As I said, leave the car at home.

0: Womack and Womack. Teardrops. There's a song you would have first heard on your radio. Get this. 38 years ago. We've got one of my all-time favourite Whitney Houston songs coming up after the news.
1: Southwest London weather with the Ashley Centre Epsom. Great names like Marks and Spencer, Oliver Bonus and Boots. Where shopping feels good.
0: Well, a mixed bag of cloud and sunshine today. It'll be windy later, but it's going to feel warm. We're looking at a daytime high of 21. Your sunset at 10 to 8 tonight. Yeah, I know. Right now in Sutton, 14.
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2: Some justice campaigners remain concerned about the early prisoner release scheme in England and Wales, despite the Prime Minister's reforms to its scope. Yesterday, Andy Burnham announced that anyone convicted of any form of unlawful killing won't be included in the scheme. Instead, space will be freed up in jails by deporting foreign prisoners and releasing some inmates serving indefinite sentences. Former Victims Commissioner for England and Wales, Dame Vera Baird, has reservations.
3: I understand that they are going to let out, under the current scheme, domestic abusers. It looks very odd to me that we are letting domestic abusers out early whilst a large cohort of women, not violent, are in custody.
2: There have been 169 arrests so far at the Notting Hill Carnival. Officers say they responded to reports of drug and weapon possession as well as sexual offence allegations in West London yesterday. The main event takes place later, with millions expected to take part in a parade celebrating Caribbean culture, music and dancing. DJ Mark Ross goes every year.
4: Carnival's just a melting pot of the Caribbean islands that come together, the music, everything. It's just so fantastic. And I'm so happy and proud that it's lasted this long. And I hope it lasts another 200 years, 300 years.
2: More than 3,000 people remain missing in Nepal and Tibet following catastrophic flash flooding. 48 British nationals are among those unaccounted for. Rescue crews are frantically searching for survivors in challenging weather conditions and rising water levels. Dr. Gopal Sadain is from a public school in Nepal and says authorities are concerned about the possibility of disease following the floods.
5: People whom I am in contact with in the affected area, they are saying they have started having the bad smell of all those livestock who have been dead and all the dead bodies. And so the pollution in all the drinking water and all. So that's going to cause a problem.
2: People across Richmond are being urged to have their say on the borough's lighting. The council is hosting a number of events with the aim of understanding where it's most needed. The authority wants to hear residents' views about how lighting can enhance town centres, neighbourhoods, parks and public spaces. The first event is on Monday, the 7th of September at Patch Twickenham. And Sir Ed Davey says he has some good news on roadworks that have been plaguing Kingston. Residents and businesses have raised concerns about the amount of planned and emergency ones taking place in the borough. UK Power Networks is currently undertaking a major two-year, 10-kilometre underground electricity cable replacement project. Sir Ed says his news might make some people happy.
6: They wouldn't want me to say how quickly they think they can finish, but originally it was scheduled that these works were gone for 2 years, till the end of next year. But I think there's a good chance that the roadworks of UK Power Networks will be finished much more quickly. By the way, they are replacing a cable that's been under our borough for 80 years.
2: That's the latest. I'm Danny Davis.
1: Twickenham, Weybridge and Cheam. This is The Sound.

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Bank Holiday Monday Breakfast. Hello, I'm Clive West. Do you remember Debbie Gibson? She had a big hit in the 80s with Shake Your Love. You remember that? Yeah, she was only 18 at the time. It's her birthday today. Yeah. She's 56.

can't remember the last time anybody called me a scallywag, can you? It's 107.8, it's Radio Jackie. It is Bank Holiday Monday breakfast. And if you are working today, well, we'll play this one for you.

Def Leppard, Rejoice on Jackie. I will play that especially for Sam Wilmot. Who is Sam Wilmot, I hear you cry? Well, he's found viral fame, forget this, reviewing benches, and he's now awarded his first ever 10 out of 10 score. Well, whoopee whoop. This is to a bench he loves so much, it featured in his wedding. I can imagine that now he's married, his wife will be saying, you're not going out reviewing any benches. I want that guttering fixed. All right, love.

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0: Mayer, waiting on the world to change on Jackie. Danny's here with the headlines, but first, your weather. Well, a mixed bag of cloud and sunshine. Windy later, but it's going to feel warm with a high of 21. Right now, on Putney Heath, 15.
1: The body of a 46-year-old man has been recovered after flash flooding at the Grand Canyon in Arizona. 15 others are missing, with tourists along a popular hiking route.

and walls of debris. Meanwhile, the rescuers are continuing to search for almost 50 British nationals still unaccounted for after deadly floods in Nepal. At least 900 people have died, while the whereabouts of thousands of others are unknown. Ministers insist strict measures will be in place for perpetrators of domestic abuse freed under the early release scheme. Yesterday, Andy Burnham confirmed those convicted of unlawful killing would stay behind bars in England and Wales. 169 people were arrested at the Notting Hill Carnival yesterday. The main parade takes place later, with the streets of West London transformed into a sea of colour and costume. And Novak Djokovic broke down in tears as he was knocked out of the US Open tennis in the first round. He was beaten in five sets by Argentina's Mariano Navani in New York. That's the latest. I'm Danny Davis. 107.8 Radio Jackie.

0: There's a song that was originally recorded by Carla Thomas back in 1966. Written by Isaac Hayes and David Porter. David Porter's written lots of stuff, including Sam and Dave's Soul Man. But that's Rachel Sweet and B-A-B-Y-B-A-B-B-B-B-B-B-B-B-B-B-B-B-B-B-B-B-B-B-B-B-B-B-B-B-B-B-B-B-B-B-B-B-B-B-B-B-B-B-B-B-B-B-B-B-B-B-B-B-B-B-B-B-B-B-B-B-B-B-B-B-B-B-B-B-B-B-B-B-B-B-B-B-B-B-B-B-B-B-B-B-B-B-B-B-B-B-B-B-B-B-B-B-B-B-B-B-B-B-B-B-B-B-B-B-B-B-B-B-B-B-B-B-B-B-B-B-B-B-B-B-B-B-B-B-B-B-B-B-B-B-B-B-B-B-B-B-B-B-B-B-B-B-B-B-B-B-B-B-B-B-B-B-B-B-B-B-B-B-B-B-B-B-B-B-B-B-B-B-B-B-B-B-B-B-B-B-B-B-B-B-B-B-B-B-B-B
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107.8. It's Radio Jackie playing Australian band Ice House and Hey Little Girl. That's I was working in a shop in Kingston when that was a big hit back in 83. Oh, I love it. Anyway, in our news at 9, hear the latest on the flash flood in the Grand Canyon and why Richmond Council is asking

0: residents for their views on the borough.
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out of Southwest London. It's Radio Jackie. Imagination, Just an Illusion. I worked with the lead singer, Lee John. Lee with three E's, by the way, many years ago. What a nice man he is. Yeah, really nice. Anyway, I let you know, that's just about it for me for this morning. Thank you very much for your company. Chris Farrell is next. Yeah, I know. We never learn, do we? Enjoy your bank holiday Monday, and I'll leave you this from Candy Staten. Ta-da.

0: Southwest London weather and the Ashley Centre Epsom. 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Where shopping feels good.
1: Well, a mixed bag of cloud and sunshine today. It's windy later, but it's going to feel warm. High of 21 right now in Surbiton, 16.
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2: There are concerns the Prime Minister's reforms to the early release scheme for prisoners in England and Wales doesn't go far enough. Yesterday, Andy Burnham confirmed anyone convicted of unlawful killing, like manslaughter and death by dangerous driving, wouldn't be freed. But domestic abusers are still eligible. Victims Minister Alex Davis-Jones insists strict conditions will be enforced.
3: Release does not mean freedom. What it means is that everyone who is released from prison will be under presumption for a GPS monitoring tag. We're also introducing for the first time ever a world-first restriction zone so that the offender is placed in a very small confined area.
2: Flash flooding at the Grand Canyon in the US has left one person dead while 15 others are missing. More than 60 people were airlifted from the National Park in Arizona yesterday following heavy rainfall. Tourists on the popular hiking trail say they saw a metre-tall wall of debris heading towards them. Our correspondent Amelia Harper says the local community is currently without vital supplies.
4: The flood has knocked out the sole water pipeline that serves tourists and residents in the National Park, and this is a pipeline that serves around 6 million people per year. And at the moment, popular areas in the canyon are going to remain closed.
2: There have been 169 arrests so far at the Notting Hill Carnival. Officers say they responded to reports of drug and weapon possession as well as sexual offence allegations in West London yesterday. The main event takes place later, with millions expected to take part in a parade celebrating Caribbean culture, music and dancing. DJ Mark Ross goes every year.
5: Carnival's just a melting pot of the Caribbean islands that come together, the music, everything. It's just so fantastic. And I'm so happy and proud that it's lasted this long. And I hope it lasts another 200 years, 300 years.
2: People across Richmond are being urged to have their say on the borough's lighting. The council is hosting a number of events with the aim of understanding where it's most needed. The authority wants to hear residents' views about how lighting can enhance town centres, neighbourhoods, parks and public spaces. The first event is on Monday, the 7th of September at Patch Twickenham. And Sir Ed Davey says he has some good news on roadworks that have been plaguing Kingston. Residents and businesses have raised concerns about the amount of planned and emergency ones taking place in the borough. UK Power Networks is currently undertaking a major two-year, 10-kilometre underground electricity cable replacement project. Sir Ed says his news might make some people happy.
6: They wouldn't want me to say how quickly they think they can finish, but originally it was scheduled that these works were gone for 2 years, till the end of next year. But I think there's a good chance that the roadworks of UK Power Networks will be finished much more quickly. By the way, they are replacing a cable that's been under our borough for 80 years.
2: That's the latest. I'm Danny Davis.
0: Hounslow, Esher and Morden. This is The Sound.

it's going this bank holiday Monday morning. Can I share with you, this is my go-to karaoke song. I don't really like karaoke, truth be told. I'm not really a karaoke fan, but on the rare occasion I've been forced to sing a song, this is a good song to sing. Hope that helps you out. Welcome to Bank Holiday Monday morning. Very nice to have you here. Thank you, Clive West, and this is Chris Farrell. You know the thing I love about Bank Holiday Mondays is the fact that everything happens at a slightly different time, doesn't it? Maybe you're having a cup of tea right now, but maybe breakfast about, I don't know, 11 this morning, and lunch at 3 o'clock, and put on a movie at 4 o'clock in the afternoon and fall asleep. That's what Bank Holiday Mondays are all about, isn't it? And welcome to Radio Jackie.

What a great song. Jennifer Page, remember her? And Crush on Radio Jackie on Bank Holiday Monday, or Sunday Part 2, as I like to call it.

Bank holiday Monday morning. Welcome to Radio Jackie. Thank you for choosing us this morning. Hope your Monday is going well so far. It's very nice to have you here. Final bank holiday weekend before Christmas. Can you believe Christmas? Gosh, right? I saw some ads yesterday for Halloween. Haven't seen any ads yet for Christmas, but that's certainly going to happen in September, isn't it? And how are your plans for Bank Holiday Monday? What are you up to? Maybe you're off to, a garden centre later today. That's a very kind of Bank Holiday Monday thing to do, isn't it? Maybe you're doing something with the kids today. For a lot of schools, today is the final day of the school holiday. A lot of schools go back tomorrow, but also a lot of schools have got another week off. So maybe you've got another week of the kids on holiday, or maybe you're having one of those bank holiday days to get loads of errands done at home. That long overdue tidy up of the garage. Is that on your agenda? If it is, we hope you can stick with Radio Jackie all day. And this is Chris Farrell. Here's one of, in my opinion, the finest British bands. They just write hit after hit. They've been doing so for 20 years or so. This is the brilliant The Script.

0: Brilliant song, brilliant bands. Hall of Fame by The Scripts at 9:20. Bank holiday Monday morning. It's not going to be too bad today. A bit of a kind of almost an identity crisis with the weather. Going to have some showers at times, sunny spells as well. Kind of real mixed bag. You're going to need your sunglasses and your umbrella today. And hello if you're having a lazy bank holiday Monday. Hello to Megan in Clapham. I was talking about having a declutter earlier, and Megan's just WhatsApped to say, Chris, that's exactly what I'm doing today, having a big declutter. The charity shop bags are piling up already. It's a good feeling, though, isn't it, Megan, to kind of, you know, spend a bank holiday kind of getting rid of all that stuff that no longer serves you. Get rid of it. You'll feel great when you go to bed later tonight. Hello, Imran in Tooting says, Chris, I just finished a night shift. Heading home for some well-earned sleep. Love that script song, Imran. Nice to have you here, mate. And who else we got here? Ben in Brentford. How is Brentford this morning, Ben? He's also having a declutter. He's attempting a garage clean-out, but he's already discovered three things that he forgot that he owned. That's the only problem, isn't it, doing a declutter? You find things like, a Sony Walkman and a Rubik's Cube and TDK cassettes. You think, oh, I might just listen to those, and suddenly a few hours have passed. Nice to hear from you, Ben, as well. Going to have our news headlines with Danny here at 9:30. On the way next, though, something that you're going to love from the 70s from Fleetwood Mac.
1: 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The Clap Comedy is back, bringing you the best comedians and showcasing them locally. 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On Friday, the 18th of September, we are hosting the international star,

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6: Okay, if you're making breakfast at home this morning, if the coffee is on the go, maybe got the kitchen door open at the moment, it's not a bad start to our bank holiday Monday. This song is going to sound just wonderful this morning. 50 years old, still sounds fresh. The brilliant Fleetwood Mac.

Do you know, I can't even remember the last time I heard this song. Sounds great though, doesn't it? Fleetwood Mac, the brilliant Say You Love Me on Radio Jackie, Bank Holiday Monday morning. One of those days, bank holidays, where, you know, I think it's okay to postpone things. The weekly shop, that can wait. The washing, that can wait as well. Let's just keep the great music playing this morning. How good is this? The wonderful Take That.

0: Everybody loves Gary, don't they? Everybody just loves him. I don't know if you saw during the week, he went viral online on Instagram, and I saw on Facebook as well a little video he made saying that he is in the studio and there's going to be a brand new Take That album out early next year. They are the hardest working men in showbiz, aren't they? They just like finished a world tour, just had a huge album. Now they've got another album coming out very soon as well. The brilliant Take That and Greatest Day at 9:30. Okay, Danny has the headlines.
1: The body of a 46-year-old man has been recovered after flash flooding at the Grand Canyon in Arizona. 15 others are missing, with tourists along a popular hiking route saying they saw landslides coming out of nowhere and walls of debris. Meanwhile, rescuers are continuing to search for almost 50 British nationals still unaccounted for after deadly floods in Nepal. At least 900 people have died, while the whereabouts of thousands of others are unknown. Ministers insist strict measures will be in place for perpetrators of domestic abuse freed under the early release scheme. Yesterday, Andy Burnham confirmed those convicted of unlawful killing would stay behind bars in England and Wales. 169 people were arrested at the Notting Hill Carnival yesterday. The main parade takes place later, with the streets of West London transformed into a sea of colour and costume. And Novak Djokovic broke down in tears as he was knocked out of the US Open tennis in the first round. He was beaten in five sets by Argentina's Mariano Nevani in New York. That's the latest. I'm Danny Davis.
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I know you know the song, but remember who sang it? Eruption. I don't think I would have got that. If that was in a pop quiz, I'd be like, sorry, guys, I'm going to have to pass. Great song, though. I Can't Stand the Rain. Bank Holiday Monday. Three glorious words, better than back to work, for sure. By the way, I've just been looking ahead at the music I've got for you in the next half an hour. The next half an hour alone. Gosh, you're going to want to stay right there this morning. I have to tell you, I'm going to play you Don Henley, Boys of Summer. What a song that is. That's going to sound great this morning. Also, a big song from Phil Collins from his brilliant album No Jacket Required. I know you love that album. What song could it be from No Jacket Required? Something from him coming up in about 15 minutes or so. Right now, though, let me play you this. This will always remind, I think, all of us of Live Aid from 85. Remember when David Bowie sang this and it caused tears all over the world, and 41 years on, still does the same. The iconic Heroes.

I mean, how was it 41 years ago that he was singing this at Wembley Stadium on that beautiful, sunny Saturday in July? Oh, still sends a shiver down my spine thinking of it. Do you remember when he sang this and then they had that awfully sad video? One of those moments that kind of scorched into our memories. Brilliant. David Bowie, Heroes. Hope you enjoyed hearing that this Monday morning. I keep wanting to say Saturday, but Monday morning. 22:10, this is Chris Farrell. Got to quickly mention something here. Did you see this during the week? I'd be interested to know whether you did. The World Robot Games were taking place. I'm not making this up. Did you hear about this? This is probably the most bizarre thing that you're going to see for a long time. It finished on Wednesday, so it finished a few days ago. Essentially, this was the Olympic Games for robots. I'm not kidding. It takes place every year. Well, I say every year. This is the second year they've done it. It takes place in Beijing. It was truly jaw-dropping to watch. The competition, it ran for 5 days, and it featured, so imagine the Olympic Games, okay, but instead of humans, there's robots, and all the robots are doing things that we do, like boxing, table tennis, high jump. It was like watching some kind of crazy, weird, dystopian movie,

but it was real life. It was as if, essentially, that we'd been unplugged and all the robots had been plugged in instead. I can't work out whether I liked it or whether it was terrifying. Did you see this? You can check it out online if you haven't seen it. One of the craziest bits was the 100 metres. The robot that won ran faster than Usain Bolt. He beat the world record for a human. Incredible. It wasn't just sports they were doing as well. One of the other events was at folding laundry. I think that should be an Olympic sport anyway. If you haven't seen it, check it out on YouTube, the World Robot Games. It is absolutely bonkers. Bank holiday Monday morning.

0: Cappella Cafe. Do you remember this? Susan Fassbender. I can't remember the last time I heard this song, can you? Hello to David and Mitchum. How are you, David? Just drop me a WhatsApp here, say, Chris, I watched some of those Robot Olympics, and you're right, it was incredible to watch. It was absolutely just, it was like we're watching a movie, yet this is going on in the real world. Also, I don't know if you've heard, they are saying, whoever they are, that within 20 years, all of us are going to have a human robot in our house, and it's going to kind of be normal. What do you think of that? Would you have, like, a life-size human robot in your house to help with the dishwasher and walking the dog and the cleaning and folding the laundry? They say it's going to be normal, and we're kind of laughing at them. But, you know, I remember in the late 70s, everybody laughed at Bill Gates when he said we'll all have a personal computer in our house. And then they laughed at the phone companies when they said we'd all have mobile phones. And we were thinking, no, not at all. And now we're kind of laughing, thinking we're not going to have a robot in our house. But who knows? In 20 years' time, they reckon every household will have a human robot.
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0: Well, there's something to change the duvet. I'd be down for that. That takes me like 35 minutes to do every time, and it's just like I still can't master that. Right, what have we got going on for you here? So, how do you fancy taking part in a 5K run to raise money for various charities? This is in the Elmbridge area. This is taking place in a few Sundays' time, Sunday, September the 20th. If you'd like to know more details about this, you can check out their website, elmbridgecan.org.uk. That's Elmbridge Can, as in I can run, elmbridgecan.org.uk. Also, this coming Saturday, this sounds like a real fun thing that's going to be taking place in Kingston Marketplace. They're going to be celebrating Asian culture. It's going to be loads of free food displays and martial arts and lots of demonstrations, everything to do with culture from Asia, taking place in Kingston Marketplace this Saturday, all day.
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0: holiday Monday morning. How's your Monday morning going so far? Still getting my head around the fact it's Monday, aren't you? Is it one of those days today where you can have breakfast at 11 and lunch at 3:30? I mentioned this earlier, but that's what I love about bank holidays. Our plans go out the window, don't they? We can eat at different times and it's totally, totally okay. What have you got going on? Maybe you're off to the Notting Hill Carnival, day two today. It's adult day today, which always, I think, it's weird how they word it adult day. It always sounds a little bit odd, I personally think, but maybe you're off to that. 2 million people are, so West London's going to be absolutely rammed. Maybe you're off to the Hampton Court Food Festival. It's the third and final day there today. Hope the weather holds out for that. I was there with the family yesterday and loved it, so it's a real fun day out. Ariana Grande live at the O2 tonight. Maybe you're taking the kids to that a bit later. We got Bon Jovi live in London in just a few days' time as well. So loads going on in the world's greatest city. And in our news update at 10 o'clock, Danny has the latest about concerns that have been raised ahead of the controversial prisoner early release scheme and why a man from Ashford is due in court tomorrow. More on those stories here in just less than 10 minutes.
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0: And here's a song that's going to sound great this Bank Holiday Monday morning.

let me ask you a quick little question. What was the first concert you ever saw live? First band, first artist you saw live? The reason I ask is, for me, it was... it wasn't Phil Collins solo, it was Genesis, the Invisible Touch Tour. Do you remember that? Are you old enough to remember that? I think it was 1987. I remember my mind being blown. I was like, I don't know, 17, 16 years old or so. I was like, this is incredible seeing live music like this. Still sounds great, doesn't he? From No Jacket Required, Phil Collins, of course, the studio. Taking us closer to our news updates at 10 with Danny. Let's take you back to the glorious 77.

0: always reminds me of the theme to The Streets of San Francisco. Do you remember that show? It's got that wonderful kind of that 70s kind of cool vibe. The Blackbirds, I think I said from 77, I meant from 75, Walking in Rhythm.
1: Southwest London weather with the Ashley Centre Epsom. 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Where shopping feels good.
0: OK, a bit indecisive today weather-wise. We've got sunshine 1 minute, a shower the next. We're going to hit 22 degrees later. You might just get away with still wearing shorts today.
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2: The Domestic Abuse Commissioner for England and Wales says she's deeply concerned about the number of offenders still eligible for early release. Dame Nicole Jacobs says survivors will be forced to protect themselves because the justice system can't. Ministers insist perpetrators will be subject to strict conditions as they try to free up prison space. Ex-Detective Chief Inspector David Spencer thinks exempting killers from the early release scheme is the bare minimum.
3: I don't think that the government deserves any credit for this decision at all. This decision is something that the government was pushed into. I'm afraid that it's across the political spectrum that we've seen a colossal failure.
2: A man from Ashford has been charged with arson with intent to endanger life after a fire at the Stanwell Hotel in Staines. Police were called to the hotel on Saturday the 29th of August at around 9:40 a.m. alongside other emergency services. 28-year-old Jake Holder has been remanded in custody and is due to appear at Guildford Crown Court tomorrow. Surrey police say they are not looking for anyone else in connection with the incident. Flash flooding at the Grand Canyon in the US has left one person dead while 15 others are missing. More than 60 people were airlifted from the National Park in Arizona yesterday following heavy rainfall. Tourists on the popular hiking trail say they saw a metre-tall wall of debris heading towards them. Our correspondent Amelia Harper says the local community is currently without vital supplies.
4: The flood has knocked out the sole water pipeline that serves tourists and residents in the National Park, and this is a pipeline that serves around 6 million people per year. And at the moment, popular areas in the canyon are going to remain closed.
2: Smartphones and social media could be making it harder for children to focus as they return to school after the summer holidays. New research has found 87% of teachers have seen pupils' concentration spans shorten in recent years. Head teacher Matthew Burton is urging parents to set clear boundaries and talk to children about online safety. He says the conversations that make the biggest difference often happen at home.
5: Taking that active interest is the first step. And the vast majority of children, they know that our priority as teachers, our priority as parents, is always going to be keeping them safe. And that's what all this is about, making sure that they are safe.
2: Chelsea manager Xabi Alonso says he'll have a good enough squad even if Enzo Fernandez leaves the club before tomorrow's transfer deadline. The Argentina midfielder continues to be linked with a move to Manchester City, which has seen Alonso leave him out of Chelsea's last two matches.
6: Well, we'll see. We want the best for the team. Yeah, and that's why we take decision against Luton today. And anything that happened, we need to be aware what's this last till Tuesday evening, what's going to develop. We're not sure. We are preparing for all the scenarios.
2: Cole Palmer was on the score sheet as Chelsea beat Brighton 4-3 in the Premier League yesterday. That's the latest. I'm Danny Davis.
1: Richmond, Chertsey and Epsom. This is the sound of Southwest London.
0: And here's a song I know you're going to love.

some songs, aren't there, that just instantly just take you back 41 years ago. Gosh, I remember taping this song off the chart show on a Sunday night in my bedroom as a kid growing up in Essex. What a song that is. If you're driving right now as well, play that just for you. As if I need to tell you who that was. Don Henley, the iconic, the timeless Boys of Summer. Didn't that sound great? And from something old to something brand new, this is new from Sophie Ellis-Bextor. She's teamed up with the very cool Niles Rogers. Check this out.

0: without you.
1: She was live recently at Hampton Court Palace. Which, I have to say, if you've seen a concert at Hampton Court Palace, I think it's one of the most spectacular venues in London for live music, particularly at night when it's all floodlit and you've got the Thames, of course, in the background. And if it's a starry night, oh, it's no better place in London for live music. They do their live shows every year as well. They just finished for 2026. Right, 10 past 10. Just been looking ahead at some of the music I've got for you in the next hour alone. I tell you what, you're going to want to stay right there. I'm going to play you a great school disco anthem from Ryan Paris. Do you remember Dolce Vita? What a song. That's going to sound great. Also, some Van Halen. Yes, that song with that introduction coming up very soon. Right now, though, hello, Natalie in Putney. She says, Chris, I am making some fresh croissants at home right now. That sounds like a perfect start to a bank holiday Monday morning. Natalie, nice to hear from you. And who else we got here? Marcus in Battersea. How are you, Marcus? Says Chris, I'm currently assembling a flat pack desk at home. That is how my bank holiday Monday morning is shaping up in my world. That is really what bank holidays are all about, isn't it? Doing those errands, those household chores, things that you put off for a while. For you, Marcus, let me play you this. Hello.

song, The Doors, Hello, I Love You, at 10:15, Bank Holiday Monday morning. Do you ever look at your photos in your phone from a year ago and think, oh, was that a year ago I was doing that? I was doing that a couple of days ago. It was this time last year that Coldplay were live in London. Do you remember that? They did. They set a world record for 10 sellout shows at Wembley Stadium. I remember at the time everybody was kind of losing their mind. No band ever has done 10 sellout shows at Wembley Stadium. It was incredible. And if you were there, you'll know how good the concert was. The reason I'm mentioning that is because this year that record was beaten by Harry Styles. He was like, 10? I'll take your 10. Hold my beer. He did 12 live sellout shows at Wembley Stadium, so he now holds the record. If you were there, or you took your son or your daughter, I suspect, let me play this for you.

0: There we go, taking you back to your school disco days. Ain't nothing going on but the rents. Gwen Guthrie, good song, right? 10:20, final day of August. How is that possible? Looking ahead to a few things going on in September that you might like to know about. Bon Jovi are going to be rocking London. That's exciting. They're going to be here this coming weekend. First time in London for 7 years. We've got the Laver Cup as well, if you're a tennis fan, going on at the O2. Snow Patrol, who I think might be my favourite band. They are doing two nights at Royal Albert Hall. I can't wait to see them live. And of course, as if I need to tell you, if you're a mum or a dad, schools go back. Well, some schools go back tomorrow. Some schools have still got another week or so. So maybe you're a mum or a dad still with a little bit of panic shopping to do. If you're buying that PE kit that you haven't yet bought, or you've realised, I still haven't got those school shoes, maybe you're dashing off to the shops later today. Is that your bank holiday Monday? Maybe it is.
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0: And this is Chris Farrell here until midday. The wonderful Paul Anthony here from 12 this afternoon. Right now, though, let's check in on the roads. Matthew, how's it looking, mate?
2: So we're starting off on the M23, and the northbound exit slip at junction 8 for the M25 is partially blocked due to an accident. That's causing some quite severe queues there, so do watch out. In Kingston, the traffic lights aren't working on Cambridge Road. That's in both directions at the junction with London Road. Traffic is coping well. In Hampton Court, there are queues on Hampton Court Road in both directions near Church Road in the roadworks area. In Maldon Rushet, it's slow on Leatherhead Road around Fair Oak Lane. And in Thames Ditton, Hampton Court Way is looking heavy between Portsmouth Road and Hampton Court. Onto public transport, and buses replace trains between London Bridge and Tulse Hill via Peckham Rye today. That's due to engineering works. And there is a reduced service across the District Line today due to overcrowding prevention measures for the Notting Hill Carnival. I'll have another update for you in half an hour, but if you spot anything I have missed in the meantime, give me a call here at Jackie on 0208 288 1078.
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0: All right, let's take you back to the mid-90s now. If you're a mid-90s kid, if you used to love watching TFI Friday, that was a good show, wasn't it? Or Denise and Johnny on TV every morning with a big breakfast. This was massive.

This is what we do here at Radio Jackie. We like to play you these big songs that we know that they are stored somewhere in that pretty little head of yours. From, it can't be 30 years ago, from 96, it was Swayze, who, as I just mentioned before the song, were managed by Ricky Gervais. Did you know that? Before Ricky Gervais became the global icon that he is, he used to manage those guys. Beautiful Ones on Radio Jackie coming up to 10:30. Let's go back even further now. Let's go back now 50 years to the heatwave year of 1976. Just think, in 50 years' time from now, they'll be talking about the heatwave year of 2026. But 50 years ago, do you remember this big song?

Do you know, there's something about this cool groove, isn't there? This funky bass line. Great song. Still sounds fresh. 50 years on. Remember these guys, the Climax Blues Bands? Couldn't get it right. Name of the song? On Radio Jackie. Bank Holiday Monday morning. I'm going to tell you a quick little story about people that work on the radio. People that work on the radio, you may not know this, but we essentially, when we leave school, we're sent to DJ school. And there are certain things that we're taught at DJ school. And one thing we're taught at DJ school is there are certain songs that you are not allowed to talk over. If you do talk over them, you're taken outside and you're beaten up with a rolled-up copy of the Radio Times. The songs that you can't talk over include Layla by Derek and the Dominoes, Bruce Hornsby and the Range, The Way It Is, and also this song.

All right, I'm going to ask you a question. You've got to be honest, OK? Got to be honest. Pinky promise here. Did you turn this up just a little? Did you? I knew you did. I knew we were going to get on, you and I. Just iconic, just timeless. Van Halen, of course, Jump. And shall we keep the sing-songs coming this morning?

0: I think it's impossible. Oh, forgot about that key change there. It's impossible to hear this song, isn't it, without thinking of Peter Kay and Ronnie Corbett in that wonderful video. Was that for Comic Relief or was that for Red Nose Day? Can't remember now. Brilliant. Tony Christie, Is This the Way to Amarillo on Radio Jackie on Bank Holiday Monday morning.
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0: I keep thinking it's Saturday, do you? Right, a few things going on for you here over the next couple of days that you might be interested in. Firstly, well, let's move ahead to next Saturday, so next weekend. There's going to be an afternoon with Marcus Gibson. Now, Marcus Gibson is a journalist and a military historian. He's known for writing about events from World War II. Do you know, the older I get, I'm finding myself more and more fascinated by the history of World War II. So if you're the same as well, it's going to be a free talk from Marcus Gibson. Take it place this Saturday afternoon at West Barnes Library. Booking is essential, so do contact the library for details if you'd like to go along for that. Staying with history as well, but this time on Tuesday evening, the Surbiton and District Historical Society are having their monthly meeting. They meet the first Tuesday of every month, and this coming Tuesday, they meet at the Corner House, Douglas Road in Tolworth, and they're having a talk all about the history of Seething Wells. This is a town that's just by Surbiton, so if you like your history, check that out. The Surbiton District Historical Society meeting this Tuesday evening.
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And this is how your bank holiday Monday morning is sounding here at Radio Jackie. Hello, if you've got a coffee on the go at home right now, is that you? Maybe about to walk the dog. Maybe you're making a late breakfast this morning. Maybe putting the wash on, doing those errands and those chores. Thank you for choosing us this morning. This is Chris Farrell, 2211. Must just quickly say hi if you are going to the Hampton Court Food Festival later today. I mentioned this earlier. I went to this yesterday. They do this every year. It's a three-day thing. It's the final day today. And it is just excellent. There's like over 150 stalls. If you're hungry as well, go there before you eat because there's loads of free samples. So it's certainly worth tasting all the great free food they have up for grabs there. And I came home yesterday with things that sound just great and healthy, but I don't really know what they are. I came home with lemon and ginger kombucha, which I didn't really know what that was, but it's delicious. Lion's mane as well. Not sure what you're supposed to do with lion's mane. Do you drink it or do you, I don't know, release it back into the wild? I'm not too sure. Got some mushroom coffee as well. My kitchen currently looks like the lost property department at Holland and Barrett at the moment. But it is day three today of the Hampton Court Food Festival, so hello if you're off to that. And of course, the second biggest street festival in the world takes place in Notting Hill. Notting Hill Carnival. 2 million people are expected there later this afternoon.

Radio Jackie, bank holiday, Monday morning. Do you know, I'm really pleased to see that country music is enjoying a lot of love right now. And with that in mind, this is just great, complete with banjos and fiddles and a whole bunch of country attitude. This is the brilliant Chapel Roan.

0: I mean, it's one of those songs that you can't help smiling while it's playing. Would you agree? Country is back, baby.
1: Yes, I do.
0: Love that. Chapel Roan is the girl. She's from Missouri. She's putting country music back on the map. It's been a huge hit here in the UK. And everybody's going country crazy. Luke Combs, who you may well know, massive country star, he played Wembley Stadium, did three nights recently. It was the biggest country music concert we've ever had in the UK. Wow.
2: Jackie Travel.
0: And how good did that sound this morning? You were singing your heart out to that, weren't you?
3: Oh, you can't help but sing to that one.

0: Amazing.
1: I'm so glad. It's just one of those songs, isn't it? You put it on and you're just happy for a few minutes.
0: Yeah, it's possibly one of the best songs at the moment, in my opinion.
1: Oh, I love
0: it,
1: mate.
0: So good.
1: Love that. Right, Bank Holiday Monday morning. Matthew's here, looking at the roads. How's it looking out there?
0: So we're starting off on the M23 and the northbound exit slip at Junction 8 for the M25 is partially blocked. That's due to an accident and is causing some quite severe queues in both directions this morning. It's busy but moving anti-clockwise on the M25, approaching Junction 12 for the M3. In Kingston, the traffic lights aren't working on Cambridge Road. That's in both directions at the junction with London Road. Traffic is coping well, but do watch out there. And in Hampton Court, there are queues on Hampton Court Road in both directions near Church Road in the roadworks area. On to public transport, and bus replacement services are in place from London Bridge to Tulse Hill via Peckham Rye today. That's due to engineering works. Thames Link is running a reduced service across its network today due to their bank holiday timetable. And there's a reduced service on the District Line due to overcrowding prevention measures for the Notting Hill Carnival. There'll be another update for you in half an hour, but if you spot anything I have missed in the meantime, give me a call here at Jackie on 0208 288 1078.
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1: OK, Danny has our news update at 11 in the news this hour. We'll hear the latest on this flooding, this awful flooding that's going on at the Grand Canyon. Plus, in football news, the transfer window closes tomorrow, but Chelsea manager says he's not worried. How crazy was that Chelsea result as well yesterday? More on those stories with Danny at 11.
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1: I've got a song for you that you're going to absolutely love from your school disco day. 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

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Right, I did promise you, between now and 11, I'm going to take you back to those school disco days. If you went to school in the 80s, I want to go back to 1983 for you right now. When the DJ would drop this song, everybody would go bonkers.

0: All right, I'm going to give you a bag of sherbet dip dabs if you can remember who sang this. I know you know the song. Who sang it, though? Ryan Paris, real one-hit wonder, but what a song. Remember when the DJ would play that at school discos in 1983? Everybody would lose their minds and we'd rush to the dance floor. Great song. Hope you enjoyed hearing it this morning. Bank Holiday Monday morning. 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
1: South West London weather and the Ashley Centre Epsom. 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Where shopping feels good.
0: And we've kind of got a bit of everything today. Sunny spells, the odd shower. You might have to have your umbrella and your sunglasses with you this afternoon. A bit of a nip in the air as well a bit later this evening. 22 degrees the high today.
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1: The Domestic Abuse Commissioner for England and Wales says she's deeply concerned about the number of offenders still eligible for early release. Dame Nicole Jacobs says survivors will be forced to protect themselves because the justice system can't. Ministers insist perpetrators will be subject to strict conditions as they try to free up prison space. Ex-Detective Chief Inspector David Spencer thinks exempting killers from the early release scheme is the bare minimum.
2: I don't think that the government deserves any credit for this decision at all. This decision is something that the government was pushed into. I'm afraid that it's across the political spectrum that we've seen a colossal failure.
1: A man from Ashford has been charged with arson with intent to endanger life after a fire at the Stanwell Hotel in Staines. Police were called to the hotel on Saturday the 29th of August at around 9:40 a.m. alongside other emergency services. 28-year-old Jake Holder has been remanded in custody and is due to appear at Guildford Crown Court today. Surrey police say they are not looking for anyone else in connection with the incident. Flash flooding at the Grand Canyon in the US has left one person dead while 15 others are missing. More than 60 people were airlifted from the national park in Arizona yesterday following heavy rainfall. Tourists on the popular hiking trail say they saw a metre-tall wall of debris heading towards them. Our correspondent Amelia Harper says the local community is currently without vital supplies.
3: The flood has knocked out the sole water pipeline that serves tourists and residents in the national park, and this is a pipeline that serves around 6 million people per year. And at the moment, popular areas in the canyon are going to remain closed.
1: Smartphones and social media could be making it harder for children to focus as they return to school after the summer holidays. New research has found 87% of teachers have seen pupils' concentration spans shorten in recent years. Head teacher Matthew Burton is urging parents to set clear boundaries and talk to children about online safety. He says the conversations that make the biggest difference often happen at home.
4: Taking that active interest is the first step. And the vast majority of children, they know that our priority as teachers, our priority as parents, is always going to be keeping them safe. And that's what all this is about, making sure that they are safe.
1: Chelsea manager Xabi Alonso says he'll have a good enough squad even if Enzo Fernandez leaves the club before tomorrow's transfer deadline. The Argentina midfielder continues to be linked with a move to Manchester City, which has seen Alonso leave him out of Chelsea's last two matches.
5: Well, we'll see. We want the best for the team. Yeah, and that's why we take decision against Luton today. And anything that happens, we need to be aware what's this last till Tuesday evening, what's going to develop. We're not sure. We are preparing for all the scenarios.
1: Cole Palmer was on the score sheet as Chelsea beat Brighton 4-3 in the Premier League yesterday. That's the latest. I'm Danny Davis.
0: Kingston, Cobham and Wallington. This is The

Bank Holiday Monday morning. Let me play you a song that I think you're going to love. And I'll play this for you if you happen to see these guys live recently. I say recently, just over a year ago, they were live at Hampton Court Palace. They were live there last summer. Amazing concerts overlooking the Thames there. These guys have been making music for incredibly over 40 years. Wow, they still sound as fresh and as exciting today as they did when they started. This is the brilliant Deacon Blue.

0: These guys are one of those bands that everybody just loves. Still going strong 40 years on. And as I mentioned just before the song, they were live last summer at Hampton Court Palace and they were just magnificent. Maybe you were there. Deacon Blue, turn up the radio on Bank Holiday Monday morning. Hello, if you're having a lazy start to your Bank Holiday Monday. Maybe you're still in your PJs or your dressing gown right now. Is that you? Or maybe you've been up and at it already. Off to the gym. Maybe you're back from the gym. Maybe a run, maybe a bike ride, maybe walking the dog later. Whatever you are up to, welcome to Radio Jackie. Let's take you now way, way, way back.
1: Hey, Mr. Jim, I can see the shape you're in.

So the song is called Spanish Stroll. Do you remember this? By Mink DeVille. I vaguely remember it. Good song, though. On our bank holiday Monday, I'm kind of sensing as well, I don't know if you're sensing the same, summer is beginning to pack its bags. Are you sensing that? Summer can kind of tell, can't it, that it's like, OK, guys, it's the final day in August. Time to swap those shorts for long trousers. I had to wear a jacket yesterday. A jacket? Outrageous. Hello to, who've we got here? Liam and Nima in Putney, meeting friends for brunch in one of their favourite cafes by the river in Putney later. That sounds fun. For you, how about this 80s and

It's quite amazing to think, isn't it? It is the final bank holiday weekend before Christmas. Oh, sorry to even say that word. It's not going to be long, you know, until we see Christmas decorations. I saw some ads yesterday for Halloween. It's at the Hampton Court Food Festival. Loads of ads for Halloween there. It's like, oh gosh, it's going to go quickly these next 4 months, isn't it? And how is your bank holiday Monday looking? What are you up to? Having a quiet one? Having a lazy one? Maybe no plans at all? Sometimes the best plans are no plans, aren't they? Or maybe you have got something organised this afternoon. Maybe off to a garden centre. It's a very bank holiday-ish thing to do. Do something with the kids, maybe. Maybe it's the final day of your school holidays. A lot of schools go back tomorrow. It's coming up to 11:20. Here's some Elton John.

0: What a song, what a song. Are you ready for love, Elton John? By the way, if you haven't seen the movie Rocket Man, and you fancy a Bank Holiday Monday movie later, the Elton John biopic, I really can recommend it. Fabulous film. It's 11:20. So, Bank Holiday Monday morning here in London, in football. Later today, what we got going on here? We got Arsenal in action tonight, Bank Holiday Monday football. Aston Villa Arsenal, 8 o'clock kick-off this evening. Some big results yesterday as well, weren't there? Some crazy results. We had that 7-goal thriller at Stamford Bridge. Were you there? Chelsea 4, Brighton 3. Incredible. Also, another 7 goals at Old Trafford yesterday, which is just insane. Man U 5, Ipswich 2. Wow. Also, did you see this? There was something beautiful and kind of almost equally sad that happened at the Man U game yesterday. I don't know if you saw this. You know the those two policemen that were tragically killed just a few weeks ago, that of course everybody's been talking about, that awful, awful incident in Middlesbrough. It's just, I mean, it's heartbreaking, isn't it, just even thinking about that. The one of the police officers was a Man U fan, and he's left behind two young boys, which is just beyond heartbreaking. And his wife says that her late husband used to watch Man U with the boys. Manchester United found out about this. They invited his two sons, who in the pictures they look about 8 and 5 years old. They were invited to Old Trafford yesterday, and they led Man U onto the pitch yesterday as the Man U escorts. And there's a beautiful picture, it's in all the papers today, of Bruno Fernandes, the captain of Man U, walking out on the pitch hand in hand with these two lads. Honestly, I'm quite choked up even thinking about it. So, beautiful gesture from Manchester United, helping out these two wonderful kids in this tragic time that they're going through. And of course, a nice result for them as well, 5-2. Radio Jackie Travel. So, well done, Manchester United, for doing that. And I'm an Arsenal fan, so it's a bit tough for me to say that. And a Wrexham fan as well, but well done, Man U. Credit where credit's due. Okay, let's look at the roads. Matthew joins me. How's he looking at them, Matthew?
1: So we're starting off on the M25, and it's busy but moving. Anti-clockwise approaching junction 12 for the M3, and clockwise just before junction 15 for the M4. It's also looking heavy clockwise between junction 10 for the Wisley interchange and junction 11 for Chertsey. In Kingston, the traffic lights aren't working on Cambridge Road. That's in both directions at the junction with London Road. Traffic is coping well, but do watch out there. And in Hampton Wick, Upper Teddington Road is looking busy southbound at Kingston Bridge. On to public transport, and bus replacement services are in place from London Bridge to Tulse Hill via Peckham Rye due to engineering works. Thameslink is running reduced services across this network today due to their bank holiday timetable, and there's a reduced service across the district line due to overcrowding prevention measures at the Notting Hill Carnival. I'll have another update for you in half an hour, but if you spot anything I have missed in the meantime, give me a call here at Jackie on 0208 288 1078.
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See dancing tights on Bank Holiday Monday morning. This is Radio Jackie. Paul Anthony here from midday, and this is Chris Farrell with you until 12. Hello, if you're doing the final shopping later, getting ready to get back to school. A lot of schools go back tomorrow. There are a lot of schools that don't go back for another week or so, so maybe you've still got to buy some a pencil case or a PE kit or the protractor. Do you remember the protractors? What's the protractor? Was that semi-circular thing or was it the triangular thing? I can't actually remember now. If you can remember what the protractor was, I'd love to know. Also, of course, we've got Notting Hill Carnival going on later today. It's a big carnival itself. It was a family day yesterday. The big carnival itself takes place later today. I guess it's going to be kicking off kind of about nowish. 60 years old as well. So happy birthday, Notting Hill Carnival. What else we got going on? Ariana Grande off doing her second final gig at the O2 later tonight. Hampton Court Food Festival. I mentioned this earlier. I went there yesterday. It really is an excellent day out. It's their final day today, and Arsenal Aston Villa in action tonight. Always loads going on in the world's greatest city. Right, let's have some 10C.

0: These guys are touring at the moment. In fact, I saw them live last year at an event called Britfest, and they were absolutely brilliant. 10cc, Wall Street Shuffle at 11:35, Bank Holiday Monday morning. Thank you, Martin, by the way, for your WhatsApp here. Martin said, Chris, I heard you mentioning a moment ago about that semi-circular thing that we had in our pencil case at school. Was that the protractor? It was the protractor. Thank you, Martin. It says here that the protractor was the half-circle thing. The triangular thing that we all had to have at school as well was called the set square. I remember that. Why was something that is a triangle called a set square? I mean, this is where school confused us, right?
1: Southwest London Info on Jackie.
0: Makes absolutely no sense to me. Do you remember having to have your compass as well? That was exciting, wasn't it? Kind of getting ready for school, having your brand new pencil case. So maybe you're a mum or a dad preparing your pencil cases for your little ones ahead of schools going back in some areas tomorrow. Some have still got another week off. Right, a few things going on. I mentioned the Hampton Court Food Festival earlier. Another food festival here going on a week this Saturday the 12th of September in Sheen. Sheen Food Festival is taking place at various locations in Sheen itself. If you'd like to know more details about this and to grab a ticket, just go online and search for Sheen Food Fest. And also, what else we got going on here this coming Saturday afternoon? This is the first time this year that I am going to be talking about an autumn show. I mentioned again earlier, I saw an advert yesterday for stuff that's going on in the autumn, and look, the autumn shows are beginning already. Motspur Park Horticultural Society are having their autumn flower and craft show taking place in New Malden at the Wimbledon Scout Centre. This is in Arthur Road. It takes place this Saturday afternoon from 2:30.
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0: Right, let me play you something. Brand new. This is from a Scottish singer-songwriter. This is Brooke Cove. I think you're going to like this. Check this out. This is called This Town.

That is one of those songs that will just lodge in your head all day. You find yourself later going, la, la, la, la, la, la, la. What is that song? What is that song you'll be saying? Brooke Cone is the girl, Scottish singer-songwriter. Great new song from her at Radio Jackie. OK, let's take you way back. Do you remember this?

welcome to Bank Holiday Monday, or Sunday Part 2, as I think we can call it. Do you remember that song, Tanita Tikaram, Good Tradition, on Radio Jackie, Bank Holiday Monday morning? Hello to Molly in Staines. How are you, Molly? Nice to hear from you on the WhatsApp. She says, Chris, could you say hi to Claire and Neil, who are listening in the car right now? They're on their way back from having a few days in Bath and heading back home on the M4 right now. So nice to hear from you guys. Hello if you are heading back home as well after maybe having a night or a couple of nights away. Somebody else that's doing just that. The Davidsons. How are you, the Davidsons? Listening in the car right now. This is Jonathan and Sharon and Mabel and Ollie. They went camping in the New Forest over the weekend. That sounds wonderful. Marshmallows on the fire. So hope you had a nice time. And one more quick mention here. Chris, can you give a shout out to my best mate, Kira, who is celebrating right now after getting a clean bill of health earlier this week after a very few tough years. I am absolutely thrilled to hear that. Well, we're going to have a long liquid lunch later today in queue to celebrate. So, of course, so congratulations, Kira. This is from, let's see who it's from here. Let me have a little look here. Oh, it's from Anna. Sorry, Anna. So Anna's best mate, Kira, who's now looking good. So I'm pleased to hear that. Right, let me take you way back to those hazy, those crazy, those disco days. Do you remember this? Edwin Starr.

0: I beg your pardon, Edwin Starr. I thought he'd finished, actually. They could sing. A bit indecisive kind of weather-wise, though. Sunshine at moments, and rain a bit later as well. 22 degrees, the high later today. Radio Jackie Travel. And let's have a little look at the roads. Matthew, how is it looking out there?
1: So we're starting off on the M25. It's busy but moving. Anti-clockwise approaching junction 12 for the M3 and clockwise approaching junction 15 for the M4. It's slow as usual on the A3 West Hill northbound between Tibbetts Corner and Upper Richmond Road. In Kingston, the traffic lights aren't working on Cambridge Road. That's in both directions at the junction with London Road. Traffic is coping well, but do watch out there. And in Hampton Wick, Upper Teddington Road is looking busy southbound at Kingston Bridge. On to public transport, and bus replacement services are running from London Bridge to Tulse Hill via Peckham Rye due to engineering works. Thames Link is running reduced services across its network today due to their bank holiday timetable, and there is a reduced service across the District Line due to overcrowding prevention measures for the Notting Hill Carnival. I'll have another update for you in half an hour, but if you spot anything I have missed in the meantime, give me a call here at Jackie on 0208 288 1078.
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0: Thank you, Matthew. And in our news update at 12 midday, there are deep concerns about the number of offenders still eligible for early release. Plus, a man from Ashstead appearing in court today. More on those stories with Danny at 12.
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Brilliant. Ollie Murs, Flo Rida on Radio Jackie, coming up to 5 to midday. Right, let me take you back to 1978. Disco was everywhere. Saturday Night Fever at the cinema. So was Grease. We were introduced to the wonderful Christopher Reeve as Superman. And this was massive. What a song this was from Radio.

It's a bank holiday today, but maybe you are working. Lots of us are working, of course. Hope you're getting at least time and a half, are you? You're not? Nor are we, so we're in the same boat here. Maybe you're delivering parcels right now, or in your store or in your shop, or working in a coffee shop right now, whatever you are up to. Thank you for choosing Radio Jackie this bank holiday Monday lunchtime. I reckon we've got time to squeeze in a quick one before Danny has the update here at midday. And how about this? Just played your radio from 78. Let's go forward 2 years to 1980. Everybody loved Adam and the Ants.

0: Okay, hands up. Who used to go to your school disco with the white stripe across your nose? Did you used to do that?
1: You did?
0: Well done for admitting it. Adam and the Ants, Ant Music.

0: Southwest London weather and the Ashley Centre Epsom. Great names like Primark, JD Sport and Gales Bakery, where shopping feels good.
1: OK, so it's actually 12 midday. I'm kind of sensing that summer is about to kind of disappear. Are you sensing the same? Rain on and off all day today. Pretty warm, though. We've got a high later of 22.
0: Across Southwest London and North Surrey, live from Tolworth Tower, this is 107.8 Radio Jackie.
2: The Domestic Abuse Commissioner for England and Wales says she's deeply concerned about the number of offenders still eligible for early release. Dame Nicole Jacobs says survivors will be forced to protect themselves because the justice system can't. Ministers insist perpetrators will be subject to strict conditions as they try to free up prison space. Ex-Detective Chief Inspector David Spencer thinks exempting killers from the early release scheme is the bare minimum.
3: I don't think that the government deserves any credit for this decision at all. This decision is something that the government was pushed into. I'm afraid that it's across the political spectrum that we've seen a colossal failure.
2: The US and Iran have traded the first strikes in a month. American forces have hit a small Iranian island in the Strait of Hormuz, prompting retaliation on two US Army bases in Jordan. Military analyst Sean Bell says it's unclear why tensions are flaring up again now.
4: The US is not in a good position. Clearly, what we're seeing at the moment, a return to military seems like a default position for President Trump. Overnight, he was tweeting on his Truth Social. There was an AI video that demonstrated Karg Island had gone up in flames. It hasn't.
2: A man from Ashford has been charged with arson with intent to endanger life after a fire at the Stanwell Hotel in Staines. Police were called to the hotel on Saturday the 29th of August at around 9:40 a.m. alongside other emergency services. 28-year-old Jake Holder has been remanded in custody and is due to appear at Guildford Crown Court today. Surrey police say they are not looking for anyone else in connection with the incident. Flash flooding at the Grand Canyon in the US has left one person dead while 15 others are missing. More than 60 people were airlifted from the national park in Arizona yesterday following heavy rainfall. Tourists on the popular hiking trail say they saw a metre-tall wall of debris heading towards them. Our correspondent Amelia Harper says the local community is currently without vital supplies.
5: The flood has knocked out the sole water pipeline that serves tourists and residents in the national park, and this is a pipeline that serves around 6 million people per year. And at the moment, popular areas in the canyon are going to remain closed.
2: Chelsea manager Xabi Alonso says he'll have a good enough squad even if Enzo Fernandez leaves the club before tomorrow's transfer deadline. The Argentina midfielder continues to be linked with a move to Manchester City, which has seen Alonso leave him out of Chelsea's last two matches.
6: Well, we'll see. We want the best for the team. Yeah, and that's why we take the decision against Luton today. And anything that happens, we need to be aware what's this last till Tuesday evening, what's going to develop. We're not sure. We are preparing for all the scenarios.
2: Cole Palmer was on the score sheet as Chelsea beat Brighton 4-3 in the Premier League yesterday. That's the latest. I'm Danny Davis.
0: Carshalton, Walton and Teddington. This is The Sound.

10 past midday. Hello. It's Paul Anthony, Bank Holiday Monday. Are you having a good one? I sincerely hope so. My thanks to Chris. What a wonderful show. And he's going to be back on the radio again next Saturday between 9 and 12. So

Leona Lewis plays on Radio Jackie as she's bleeding love. Hello, Graham in Surbiton. Hi, Graham. Thank you for your call earlier on. John and Jean in Morden had a very happy belated birthday to daughter Lynn yesterday, who had a bit of a speedboat trip up the Thames. Very nice, too. Lynn, hope you had a good birthday. Okay. If you want to get in touch with us today, 0208 288 1078 on the old phones. We can say hello to you on this bank holiday. 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

0: 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Here's Matthew.
1: So we're starting off on the M25. It's busy but moving. Anti-clockwise approaching junction 12 for the M3 and clockwise just before junction 15 for the M4. It's slow as usual on the A3 West Hill northbound between Tibbetts Corner and Upper Richmond Road. In Kingston, the traffic lights aren't working on Cambridge Road. That's in both directions at the junction with London Road. Traffic is coping well, but do watch out there. And in Purley, Brighton Road is closed in both directions due to an accident between Purley Park Road and Biddulph Road. Buses 60, 312, 359, 407 and 466 have all been diverted to avoid the area. On to public transport, and bus replacement services are in place from London Bridge to Tulse Hill via Peckham Rye due to engineering works. Thames Link is running reduced services across its network today due to their bank holiday timetable, and there is a reduced service on the District Line due to overcrowding prevention measures for the Notting Hill Carnival. I'll have another update for you in half an hour, but if you spot anything I have missed in the meantime, give me a call here at Jackie on 0208 288 1078.
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R.E.M. on Jackie and the One I Love with a great rock and roll ending. Oh, don't you just love it? Hello, Dottie and Lawrence in Purley. Hi, Paul. It's really lovely to have you on the air on a Monday. We normally listen to you on a Sunday. It's great to hear your dulcet tones. Thank you, Dottie and Lawrence in Purley.

What a tune. Steeler's Wheel and Star. Now, hello to Phil, who's just give me a call, and congratulations on completing the Thames 200-kilometre paddling thing he's doing. Well done, mate. Craig's been in touch from Mitcham. Hello, Craig. Loving the music in the back garden with my tortoises, Liverpool and Everton, having lunch. All right, great. Thank you very much indeed, Craig. Good to hear from you. Right, we've got a story come up about a bloke who's got a big collection of socks. And we're going to sock it to you right after this.

Jesse McCall. And the Billy Bragg song, of course, New England. So, well done to Jim Donovan. He's just earned himself a Guinness World Record for colourful footwear. Yep, he's got the largest collection of socks anywhere. He really has. So, well done to Jim. So he's really socking it to everybody, but I guess he had to toe the line for this attempt on the Guinness World Records. Thank you all.

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1: Right, a couple of things for you this afternoon. 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Ooh, should you want to do that.

0: Estate, in and around Ashford High Street, this afternoon until 3 o'clock. 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And this is all at Sir Francis Barker Recreation Ground, Leatherhead Road in Chessington. 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

0: Let's say hi to Sharon in Tooting. Hi, Sharon. Thank you for your WhatsApp. Robert in Feltham. Also, we've heard from Simone Jackson in Teddington. Love of the show. And also, Patsy, who's got us on in Isha.
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0: Ted, one. Matthew, what have you got?
2: So we're starting off on the M25. It's busy but moving anti-clockwise, approaching junction 12 for the M3 and clockwise just before junction 15 for the M4. In Thames Ditton, it's slow on Hampton Court Way, northbound between Portsmouth Road and Hampton Court. It's slow as usual on the A3 West Hill, westbound around the South Circular. And in Purley, Brighton Road is closed in both directions due to an accident between Purley Park Road and Biddulph Road. Buses 60, 312, 359, 406. And 466 have all been diverted. Onto public transport, and bus replacement services are in place from London Bridge to Tulse Hill via Peckham Rye due to engineering works. Thames Link is running reduced services across its network today due to their bank holiday timetable. And there is a reduced service across the district line due to overcrowding prevention measures for the Notting Hill Carnival. I'll have another update for you in half an hour, but if you spot anything I have missed in the meantime, give me a call here at Jackie on 0208 288 1078.
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0: Thank you, Matthew. Jess Long has the news at 1 o'clock, and hear why there are deep concerns about the number of offenders still eligible for early release and details of arrests made by the Met Police at the Notting Hill Carnival.
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That's a little bit of T-Rex and 20th Century Boy. I've just heard from Roland Paul, who's going to be providing the entertainment this afternoon at Hamworth Villa Football Club in Feltham. An hour before the kickoff, Roland's going to be up there doing his ting. Nice to speak to you, Roland. Very good indeed. All right, we've got the news for 1 o'clock coming up right after this. Erasure on Radio.

0: West London weather and the Ashley Centre Epsom. 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Where shopping feels good.
1: Sunny spells this afternoon, feeling pleasant in the sun as well. And the highs of 22 degrees tonight. Any showers will ease, leaving a dry, clear night. And lows of 10 degrees. Tuesday, partly cloudy with some good sunny spells. Daytime highs 21 degrees. Currently at 1 o'clock in Tadworth. It's 20 degrees.
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2: The US and Iran have traded the first strikes in a month. American forces have hit a small Iranian island in the Strait of Hormuz, prompting retaliation on two US Army bases in Jordan. Military analyst Sean Bell says it's unclear why tensions are flaring up again now.
3: The US is not in a good position. Clearly, what we're seeing at the moment, a return to military seems like a default position for President Trump. Overnight, he was tweeting on his Truth Social. There was an AI video that demonstrated Carg Island had gone up in flames. It hasn't.
2: The Met Police says 243 people have been arrested during the first full day of policing at Notting Hill Carnival. 97 arrests were made on approaches to the event, with the rest inside the carnival area. Police say 61 arrests followed live facial recognition identifications, with offences including drugs, weapons, assaults and sexual offences. More than 7,000 officers are in force across West London, with police saying the vast majority of visitors have enjoyed the event safely. The Domestic Abuse Commissioner for England and Wales says she's deeply concerned about the number of offenders still eligible for early release. Dame Nicole Jacobs says survivors will be forced to protect themselves because the justice system can't. Ministers insist perpetrators will be subject to strict conditions as they try to free up prison space. Ex-Detective Chief Inspector David Spencer thinks exempting killers from the early release scheme is the bare minimum.
4: I don't think that the government deserves any credit for this decision at all. This decision is something that the government was pushed into. I'm afraid that it's across the political spectrum that we've seen a colossal failure.
2: Reigate and Banstead residents are being asked for their views on local polling stations and voting facilities. The council is reviewing polling districts and polling places ahead of parish and town council elections next May. It wants to ensure polling stations are suitable and accessible, particularly for people with disabilities. Residents have until Monday the 7th of September to respond to the consultation. And in sport, Sunderland boss Regis Labrise says they need to make the Stadium of Light a fortress. They beat Fulham 1-0 to earn their first victory of the campaign.
5: It's important because you want to create a new dynamic, and it's a new chapter, and it's always different. So losing at Ipswich, we are disappointed after the game, but it's, winning is a process. So learn from mistakes and then reset and go again.
2: Chelsea continued their winning start to the Premier League.

0: season as they came out on top in a 4-3 thriller against Brighton. Manchester United bounced back from their opening defeat by easing past Ipswich 5-2. And finally, high street pharmacies across England will begin offering free 7-minute cholesterol tests. The NHS says the pinprick screening will determine whether treatment's needed and is part of a drive to reduce heart disease and stroke deaths. Patients must be aged between 40 and 84 to be eligible. That's the latest. I'm Jessica Long.
1: Brentford, Carshalton and Balham. This is the sound of Southwest London. Radio.

Southwest London. It's Radio Jackie. I'm Paul Anthony. It's good to be here on a Monday, and a lot of you are getting in touch saying, wow, what a bonus to have you here on a Monday. And a couple of other people saying not the same thing, but never mind. I've got a very special mention. I'm going to say hello to my dad, Tony, and also Heather in Hailing Island, who's got us on. It's the first time my dad has actually heard me on Radio Jackie in 20 years. Can you imagine that? Brilliant. Have a lovely day, both of you.

and we don't need another hero. 12 past one, good afternoon, bank holiday Monday. I'm Paul Anthony, taking you through till 3 this afternoon. If you want to get a shout out on the air, you can do that. Give us a call. 0208 288 1078 is my number. 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I'd love to say happy bank holiday to you and yours this afternoon. Let's continue with a little bit of dodgy

116. How's the old back holiday going there, all right? Having a good one? Sincerely hope so. We'll make the most of it because it's the last one until Christmas. Oh-ho-ho. So a maths professor is proving his football skills are just as impressive as his number knowledge after breaking his latest Guinness World Record. Ajim Gashi claimed the title for most T-shirts put on while he was controlling a football, heading it about and all that. Well done, he's got the little record there. So that just about sums it up, the record. He being a maths professor.

0: Jackie Travel.
1: 19 past one. Matthew, what have you got on the roads?
2: So we're starting off on the M25 and there are some big queues anti-clockwise between junction 13 for Staines and 14 for Heathrow and between junction 7 for the M23 and 6 for Godstone. Definitely leave some extra time if you're travelling in that direction this afternoon. In Twickenham, it's slow on Chertsey Road between Twickenham Bridge and Hospital Bridge Road roundabout. And in Purley, Brighton Road is closed in both directions due to an accident between Purley Park Road and Biddulph Road. Buses 60, 312, 359, 407 and 466 have all been diverted. Onto public transport and bus replacement services are in place between London Bridge and Tulse Hill via Peckham Rye today due to engineering works. Thameslink is running a reduced service between across its network today due to their bank holiday timetable, and there's a reduced service on the District Line due to overcrowding prevention measures for Notting Hill Carnival. I'll have another update for you in half an hour, but if you spot anything I have missed in the meantime, give me a call here at Jackie on 0208 288 1078.
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0: What a classic. That is Carly Simon from 1972. And You're So Vain. Not sure if that song was written about, was it Warren Beatty or Mick Jagger?
1: Well, all right, might have been me, you know, Paul.
0: Never know, do you? Never know. Here's an interesting story. You're going to like this. A Malaysian man is being recognised by the Guinness World Records for his mouth filled with, get this, 42 teeth. 42 teeth. That's 10 more than the average person. Well, he certainly knows the drill, doesn't he? And I bet his dentist loves him. Plenty of fillings for him, then. All right, we'll stop it now, shall we? 136, classic. From the long, hot summer, 50 years ago. This is...

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1: Okay, Ukrainian Independence Day Festival, the Ukrainian culture, music and community. 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And there's soccer this afternoon. Football, yes. Leatherhead FC are playing Dulwich Hamlet. That's going to be at Fetcham Grove, Guildford Road in Leatherhead. 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

0: I remember watching Matthew Wilder on Top of the Pops all those years ago, and I was quite taken back as he was doing this little routine on stage with some girls dancing, and he literally fell off the stage. It was quite comical, but he's all right.
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0: Something really did break his stride, didn't it? Okay, it's coming around to 11 minutes to 2. Matthew, what have you got there?
2: So we're starting off on the M25, and there are some big queues anti-clockwise between junction 13 for Staines and 14 for Heathrow. Definitely leave some extra time if you're travelling in that direction this afternoon. On the M4, it's slow as usual eastbound on the elevated section between junction 3 for Hayes and 2 for Brentford. In Twickenham, it's slow on Chertsey Road between Hampton Road West and St Margaret's Road roundabout, and in Purley, Brighton Road is closed in both directions due to an accident between Purley Park Road and Biddulph Road. Buses 60, 312, 359, 407 and 466 have all been diverted there. Onto public transport, and bus replacement services are in place between London Bridge and Tulse Hill via Peckham Rye due to engineering works. Thameslink is running a reduced service across its network today due to their bank holiday timetable, and there's a reduced service on the District Line due to overcrowding prevention measures for the Notting Hill Carnival. There'll be another traffic update for you in half an hour, but if you spot anything I have missed in the meantime, give us a call here at Jackie on 0208 288 1078.
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0: Thank you, Matthew. Coming up in the news at 2 o'clock, hear the details of a 16-year-old boy's arrest in Northern Ireland and the up-and-coming rugby fixtures for the Red Roses in September.
3: Late 2026 has never been so funny. The Clap Comedy is back, bringing you the best comedians and showcasing them locally. Come to one of our shows and laugh the night away. On Friday, the 18th of September, we are hosting the international star,

0: 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The price of gold is reaching record highs, beating the previous record highs of 2011. 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
1: Quite a nice afternoon. Sunny spells, feeling pleasant in the sun. Highs of 22 degrees tonight. Any showers will ease, leaving a clear night and the lows of 10 degrees. Outlook of Tuesday, partly cloudy with good sunny spells and daytime highs tomorrow of 21 degrees. Currently in Wimbledon at 2 o'clock. It's 22.
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2: The US and Iran have traded the first strikes in a month. American forces have hit a small Iranian island in the Strait of Hormuz, prompting retaliation on two US Army bases in Jordan. Military analyst Sean Bell says it's unclear why tensions are flaring up again now.
3: The US is not in a good position. Clearly, what we're seeing at the moment, a return to military seems like a default position for President Trump. Overnight, he was tweeting on his Truth Social. There was an AI video that demonstrated Carg Island had gone up in flames. It hasn't.
2: A 16-year-old boy has been arrested on suspicion of murder and attempted murder after a man was found dead in County Tyrone. The victim was discovered next to his severely injured 8-year-old daughter in Dungannon on Saturday. The girl's now in a stable condition in hospital. Superintendent Peter Stevenson from the Police Service of Northern Ireland says it was a harrowing scene.
4: First and foremost, I want to express my sympathies to the loved ones of this family who will inevitably be struggling to come to terms with horrendous news.
2: The victim's minister insists the early release of prisoners will not result in their full freedom, following concerns from domestic abuse campaigners. Under the current scheme, perpetrators will be eligible to get out partway through their sentences from October in England and Wales. But the government says decisions will be made about measures to keep victims safe. Rhiannon Bragg, who was stalked by her ex-partner, says she needs more assurances.
5: At a very basic level, be across the board that all of them are given restriction zones and GPS monitoring. If you think about how few domestic abusers and stalkers are actually convicted, they have committed incredibly serious crimes to even be in prison.
2: The Met Police says 243 people have been arrested during the first full day of policing at Notting Hill Carnival. 97 arrests were made on approaches to the event, with the rest inside the carnival area. Police say 61 arrests followed live facial recognition identifications, with offences including drugs, weapons, assaults and sexual offences. More than 7,000 officers are in force across West London, with police saying the vast majority of visitors have enjoyed the event safely. And in sport, the Red Roses are beginning their latest pre-season training camp at the Lensbury in Teddington today. 40 players have been selected ahead of the WXV Global Series, starting against Australia in Salford on Saturday the 12th of September. They face Canada in Exeter on Saturday the 19th of September before taking on New Zealand at the Alliance Stadium on Saturday the 26th of September. Harlequins players Marley Packer and Lucy Packer are among those included in the squad. And finally, Reigate and Banstead residents are being asked for their views on local polling stations and voting facilities. The council is reviewing polling districts and polling places ahead of parish and town council elections next May. It wants to ensure polling stations are suitable and accessible, particularly for people with disabilities. Residents have until Monday the 7th of September to respond to the consultation. That's the latest. I'm Jessica Long.
0: Wandsworth, Feltham and Walton. This is the sound of Southwest London. Radio

9 past 2. Bruno Mars and Treasure. Good afternoon to you. How are you? I'm all right, Tara. I'm Paul Anthony from Sunday Lunchtimes, of course, but it's a bonus thing. Management team said, get yourself in for Monday because the audience want to hear you. That's very kind of you. And it's great having all your lovely messages coming in as well. I really appreciate it. So, it is Bank Holiday Monday, and here's a weird story. I don't know how you're going to feel about this one. A doctor shared the unusual story of how she recently woke up in her home to find a bat. Yes, a bat, attempting to get into her mouth. What? She said she was dreaming of a little field mouse trying to enter her mouth. When she reached into her mouth, she could feel a little wing belonging, yep, to a bat. What an incredible story.

I'll say good afternoon to Leslie in Sunbury, who's just pointed out we played Carly Simon and You're So Vain in the second hour of the show, and I thought, who's the song about? Is it Warren Beatty? Yes. But Leslie tells me that Mick Jagger actually sang backing vocals on that particular track, You're So Vain. I didn't know that, Leslie. Thank you very much indeed for letting us know. It's good to hear from you. And a message coming in on WhatsApp. Can you say hello to me, Mum, who's cooking dinner at the moment? Thank you very much indeed. 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
1: 18 past two with the latest on the roads and the rails. Here's Annie Lewis.
2: And starting off on the M25, it's moving again after an earlier accident anti-clockwise between Junction 13 for Staines and Junction 14 for Heathrow. On the M4, it's slow as usual eastbound on the elevated section between Junction 3 for Hayes to Junction 2 for Brentford. And in Purley, Brighton Road is closed in both directions due to an accident between Purley Park Road and Biddulph Road. Buses 60, 312, 359, 407 and 466 have been diverted to avoid that area. Now, bus replacement services are in place from London Bridge to Tulse Hill via Peckham Rye today due to engineering works, and Thames Link is running a reduced service across its network today due to their bank holiday timetable. And there is no service on Hammersmith and City Line between Edgware Road and Hammersmith due to signalling problems, whilst on the Circle Line there are severe delays due to signalling problems. On the District Line they are also running a reduced service due to overcrowding. A final reminder from me, with the Notting Hill Carnival taking place this weekend, expect issues throughout the day on the Tube network, so please do check before you travel. Anything I've missed, call me at 0208 288 1078.
0: Keeping you on the move in Southwest London. 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

It's the sound of Southwest London. This is Radio Jackie. You're with Paul Anthony until 3 this afternoon. Catherine Mann will be here just after 3. And then Natalie Osborne. What a treat. From 6 o'clock tonight. Make sure you stick around. Hi to Pete, Babs, Lee, Olivia and Chertsey. Love of the show. Hi, Paul. Can you give us a shout out? Loving your program. From Ron and Melissa in Cobham.

That's the Strawberry Switchblade. And since yesterday, good afternoon, back on the day, Paul Anthony till 3. Nice heavy company. Hi, Chris, Connor, Tina, Dolly, loving the show in Epsom Tar. Very kind. So a woman, right, bought a bag of tasty parsnips from a well-known supermarket. She didn't expect to find what she found inside of the bag of parsnips moving about. So what she did, she popped it into the fridge for a few days, and she noticed something wasn't quite right. To her astonishment, she opened up the bag, and it contained a little living toad.

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0: to say hi to John in Cobham, who's a regular listener to the show. Thank you, John. I've got your daughter right opposite me. Hattie is going to be here very soon. Babbins, Thin Lizzy, boys are back in town. We've got the girls in town. Catherine's here at 3.
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0: And with the latest on the roads and the rails, here's Addie. What you got, my love?
2: So, starting off on the M25, it's slow clockwise after Junction 15 due to an earlier accident. And on the M4, it's heavy as usual eastbound on the elevated section between Junction 3 for Hayes to Junction 2 for Brentford. Whilst in Kingston, it's queuing due to light failure on Cambridge Road in both directions at London Road. And in Purley, Brighton Road is closed in both directions due to an accident between Purley Park Road and Biddulph Road. Buses 60, 312, 359, 407 and 466 have been diverted to avoid that area. Thameslink is running a reduced service across its network today due to their bank holiday timetable. And meanwhile, the Circle, Hammersmith and City Line underground stations are closed and trains are not stopping at Ladbroke Grove due to an overcrowding prevention measure. And on the District Line, they are running a reduced service once again due to overcrowding. On that note, a final reminder, with the Notting Hill Carnival taking place this weekend, expect issues throughout the day with road closures and the tube network, so please do check before you travel. Anything I've missed, call me at 0208 288 1078.
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0: Addie, thank you very much indeed. In the news at 2, hear the details of a 16-year-old boy's arrest in Northern Ireland and the up-and-coming rugby fixtures for Red Roses in September.
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Apparently, I've just said it's nearly 2 o'clock, and Sharon picked me up on that. Oh, so that means we've got another hour of you. I'm afraid not. It's nearly 3 o'clock, and Catherine Mann is going to be with you very soon to take over. And then it's going to be Natalie Osborne from 6 o'clock. The ladies have arrived. It's been great fun today. Thanks for your messages and your company on this Bank Holiday Monday. Back to me rightful place at yours next Sunday between 12 and 3. Hope you can join us. Have a brilliant bank holiday, what's left of it, and I'll see you next weekend. Keep it jacky.

0: West London weather and the Ashley Centre Epsom. 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Where shopping feels good.
1: Sunny spells, very warm in the sunshine too. Highs 22. Tonight any showers will ease, leaving a clear night. Lows of 10 degrees. And Tuesday, partly cloudy with some good sunny spells. Highs 21 degrees. Currently at 3 in Chertsey, 22.
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2: The US and Iran have traded the first strikes in a month. American forces have hit a small Iranian island in the Strait of Hormuz, prompting retaliation on two US army bases in Jordan. Military analyst Sean Bell says it's unclear why tensions are flaring up again now.
3: The US is not in a good position. Clearly, what we're seeing at the moment, a return to military seems like a default position for President Trump. Overnight, he was tweeting on his Truth Social. There was an AI video that demonstrated Carg Island had gone up in flames. It hasn't.
2: A 16-year-old boy has been arrested on suspicion of murder and attempted murder after a man was found dead in County Tyrone. The victim was discovered next to his severely injured 8-year-old daughter in Dungannon on Saturday. The girl's now in a stable condition in hospital. Superintendent Peter Stevenson from the Police Service of Northern Ireland says it was a harrowing scene.
4: First and foremost, I want to express my sympathies to the loved ones of this family who will inevitably be struggling to come to terms with this horrendous news.
2: The victim's minister insists the early release of prisoners will not result in their full freedom, following concerns from domestic abuse campaigners. Under the current scheme, perpetrators will be eligible to get out partway through their sentences from October in England and Wales. But the government says decisions will be made about measures to keep victims safe. Rhiannon Bragg, who was stalked by her ex-partner, says she needs more assurances.
5: At a very basic level, be across the board that all of them are given restriction zones and GPS monitoring. If you think about how few domestic abusers and stalkers are actually convicted, they have committed incredibly serious crimes to even be in prison.
2: The Met Police says 243 people have been arrested during the first full day of policing at Notting Hill Carnival. 97 arrests were made on approaches to the event, with the rest inside the carnival area. Police say 61 arrests followed live facial recognition identifications, with offences including drugs, weapons, assaults and sexual offences. More than 7,000 officers are in force across West London, with police saying the vast majority of visitors have enjoyed the event safely. And in sport, the Red Roses are beginning their latest pre-season training camp at the Lensbury in Teddington today. 40 players have been selected ahead of the WXV Global Series, starting against Australia in Salford on Saturday the 12th of September. They face Canada in Exeter on Saturday the 19th of September before taking on New Zealand at the Alliance Stadium on Saturday the 26th of September. Harlequins players Marley Packer and Lucy Packer are among those included in the squad. And finally, Reigate and Banstead residents are being asked for their views on local polling stations and voting facilities. The council is reviewing polling districts and polling places ahead of parish and town council elections next May. It wants to ensure polling stations are suitable and accessible, particularly for people with disabilities. Residents have until Monday the 7th of September to respond to the consultation. That's the latest. I'm Jessica Long.
0: Putney, Byfleet and Tooting. This is the sound of Southwest London.

Greetings, it's Catherine Mann here, ready to take you through your bank holiday afternoon on Radio Jackie. Hope you're having a brilliant day. My gosh, there's so much going on out there. The weather's, it's a bit odd, but we'll work with it. Carnival in full flow, music, brilliant tunes on their way to you this afternoon. How are you doing? 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Big shout out, first shout of the afternoon for me for Sean. He's lost a game of Trivial Pursuit on Saturday. And guess what he has to do? Pay for the pizza. Big shout to you, Rita in South London.

You're welcome, we can spare it. Yellow socks, too short to be haughty, too nutty to be naughty. Going on 40, no electric shocks. The juice of the carrot, the smile of the parrot, a little drop of claret, anything that works. Elvis and Scotty, days when I ain't spotty, sitting on the potty, curing smallpox. Reasons to be cheerful, part three. Reasons to be cheerful, part three. Reasons to be cheerful, part three. Reasons to be cheerful, one.

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First. Health service glasses, gigolos and brasses, round or skinny bottoms. Take him on to Paris, lighting up the chalice. Wee Willie Harris. Man to Stephen Beacle, listening to Rico, Harpo, Groucho, Chico. Cheddar cheese and pickle, the Vincent motorcycle, slap and tickle. Woody Allen, Dali, Dimitri and Pasquale, Bala Bala Bala and Valari. Something nice to study, phoning up a buddy, being in my nutty.

Chuggy, single of a smoky, coming three. Out of Chuggy. Joker face and Bono, Andy Celentano, Bona Calino. Why don't you get back into bed? Why don't you get back into bed? Why don't you get back into bed?

Sound of South West London. So James, friend of Pauline, Pauline's written in saying that James doesn't reckon that my previous shout out about Rita is true. Apparently I've just made it up, plucked it out of the ether. Well, here's the thing, James, it is true. And

Guess what? I'm reading your dedication out. So massive shout out to you guys this afternoon. And I think if I play the next song for you, which happens to be Jack Savaretti, Do It For Love, then you're going to be doing the washing up for a wholesome week. Oh, yes. Anyone else want to shout out? Get in touch. It's the afternoon for it. There's parties going on everywhere. The carnival's in full flow. We're here on Radio Jackie. It's all good.

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1: So we've got the wonderful Annie here. She's going to give us the travel update.
2: Right, starting off in Kingston, it's queuing due to light failure on Cambridge Road and in both directions on London Road. Whilst in Twickenham, it's slow on the Chertsey Road from Hampton Road west to St Margaret's Road roundabout. The M25 is slow clockwise after Junction 15 due to an earlier accident. And on the M4, it's heavy as usual eastbound on the elevated section between Junction 3 for Hayes to Junction 2 for Brentford. Now, bus replacement services are in place from London Bridge to Tulse Hill via Peckham Rye today due to engineering works. And in Purley, Brighton Road is closed in both directions due to an accident between Purley Park Road and Biddulph Road. Buses 60312, 359, 407 and 466 have been diverted to avoid that area. Meanwhile, there is a reduced services across Hammersmith, District, Circle and City Line due to overcrowding prevention measures. And on that note, a final reminder, with the Notting Hill Carnival taking place this weekend, expect issues throughout the day with road closures and the tube network. So please do check before you travel. Anything I've missed, call me at 0208 288 1078.
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1: 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Yeah. 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

107.8 Radio Jackets, nearly 3:30 on Monday. I nearly said Sunday then. Monday afternoon, bank holiday. So exciting. I've got a little riddle coming up, so get your pens and papers out. Get your ears cleaned out. That sounds gross, but you know what I mean. Be ready. Stand by. Coming up very soon.

Radio Jackie, so Riddle coming. And special shout out to Michael. Michael, there's a lot of pressure on you, my friend. Apparently, Michael is going to donate £15 to charity if he doesn't get my riddle right. So everyone stand by. Here we go. Here we go. A farmer has 17 sheep. All but 9 run away. How many sheep are left? Is it 9, 8, 17 or 26? Scratching our beards. So let's try it again. A farmer has 17 sheep. All but 9 run away. How many sheep are left? Is it 9, 8, 17 or 26? Let me know.

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0: tea. 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

Radio Jackie. Did anyone see Role Model last night at Reading? Oh my goodness, I've got so much talk about Reading. My daughter was there. Mud City. But apparently Role Model, who are playing right now, were amazing.

God, that sounds so good, doesn't it? Pink Floyd. Anyway, listen, answer. A farmer has 17 sheep, all but 9 run away. How many sheep are left? 9, 8, 17, 26. The answer is, drum roll, 9, because the clue was in the question, all but 9 means 9 remain. I'm going to do some shout-outs soon because loads of you got in touch.

0: Radio Jackie, so stand by, the Southfield Massive announcement coming your way. 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
1: Right, my family have listened to Radio Jackie for years and we're all locals to the area, so it's very cool to be the one sitting here on air today. And just before we get into the travel, a very special 40th birthday shout out to Chris. Happy birthday. A big hello to all the family listening as well, including Andy. I hope you're having a brilliant bank holiday Monday. And Chris, enjoy your new coffee machine. Right, so just before we get into the travel, thank you so much and happy birthday, Chris.
0: Yay, Chris, you lucky sod. This is awesome, isn't it? A Radio Jackie shout out of your very own. Fantastic.
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0: So, the bit of serious stuff now. What's going on the roads?
1: Right, starting off in Kingston, it's queuing due to light failure on Cambridge Road and in both directions on London Road. The M25 is slow clockwise after Junction 15 due to an earlier accident. And on the M4, it's heavy as usual eastbound on the elevated section between Junction 3 for Hayes to Junction 2 for Brentford. Now, bus replacement services are in place from London Bridge to Tulse Hill via Peckham Rye today due to engineering works. And in Purley, Brighton Road is closed in both directions due to an accident between Purley Park Road and Biddulph Road. Buses 60, 312, 359, 407 and 466 have been diverted to avoid that area. Thames Link is running reduced services across its network today due to their bank holiday timetable. And meanwhile, there is reduced services across Hammersmith, District and City Line due to overcrowding prevention measures. Whilst on the Circle Line, there are severe delays due to signalling problems. On that note, a final reminder, with the Notting Hill Carnival taking place this weekend, expect issues throughout the day with road closures and the tube network. So please do check before you travel. Anything I've missed, as always, call me at 0208 288 1078.
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0: And in the news at 4 o'clock, hear the details of Kemi Badenoch's changes to her cabinet and upcoming rugby fixtures for the Red Roses in September.
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0: Northwest London weather with the Ashley Centre Epsom. Great names like Marks & Spencer, Oliver Bonus and Boots. Where shopping feels good.
1: Bit of Cliff Richard there, something for the mums on this lovely bank holiday afternoon. Now, sunny spells most of the afternoon, feeling very nice out there. If you're having a barbecue or a party, certainly like Annie's family, then enjoy. It's highs of 22. Tonight,

0: Any showers will ease, leaving a clear night. Lows of 10, a little bit chilly there. And of course, tomorrow, Tuesday, a little bit cloudy with lots of sunny spells. And again, highs of 21. Right now, it's 21 degrees in Tooting. And over now to Jess for all the latest news, Radio Jackie.
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2: A 16-year-old boy's been arrested on suspicion of murder and attempted murder after a man was found dead in County Tyrone. The victim was discovered next to his severely injured 8-year-old daughter in Dungannon on Saturday. The girl's now in a stable condition in hospital. Superintendent Peter Stevenson from the Police Service of Northern Ireland says it was a harrowing scene.
3: First and foremost, I want to express my sympathies to the loved ones of this family who will inevitably be struggling to come to terms with this horrendous news.
2: The victim's minister insists the early release of prisoners will not result in their full freedom, following concerns from domestic abuse campaigners. Under the current scheme, perpetrators will be eligible to get out partway through their sentences from October in England and Wales. But the government says decisions will be made about measures to keep victims safe. Rhiannon Bragg, who was stalked by her ex-partner, says she needs more assurances.
4: At a very basic level, it'll be across the board that all of them are given restriction zones and GPS monitoring. If you think about how few domestic abusers and stalkers are actually convicted, they have committed incredibly serious crimes to even be in prison.
2: Sir Mel Stride's been replaced as Shadow Chancellor as Kemi Badenoch shakes up her top team. A number of key names are going too, with Stuart Andrew out as health, Dame Priti Patel leaving as Shadow Foreign Secretary, and Sir James Cleverly wanting to become London Mayor. Andrew Griffith takes over at the Treasury. Here's Sky's political correspondent, Rob Powell.
5: It's clear that she's trying to shape up her economic team in a more profound way. A senior Conservative source saying that Kemi Badenoch is now going to create an economic leadership team for the next phase.
2: Oil prices have surged by more than 3% after the US struck Iranian rocket launchers in the Strait of Hormuz. The attacks broke a month-long lull in fighting. Tehran says it retaliated by hitting American military bases in Jordan. And in sport, the Red Roses are beginning their latest pre-season training camp at the Lensbury in Teddington today. 40 players have been selected ahead of the WXV Global Series, starting against Australia in Salford on Saturday the 12th of September. They face Canada in Exeter on Saturday the 19th of September before taking on New Zealand at the Alliance Stadium on Saturday the 26th of September. Harlequins players Marley Packer and Lucy Packer are among those included in the squad. And finally, high street pharmacies across England will begin offering free 7-minute cholesterol tests. The NHS says the pinprick screening will determine whether treatment's needed and is part of a drive to reduce heart disease and stroke deaths. Patients must be aged between 40 and 84 to be eligible. That's the latest. I'm Jessica Long.
1: Twickenham, Weybridge and Cheam. This is The

Sound of Southwest London, Radio Jackie. So I promised some shout-outs because we had a lot of attention earlier from a little farmer riddle. And, of course, big winners are John Chessington, Munch in Roehampton. And, of course, for all you careful listeners, Michael, who was going to donate £15. He doesn't have to because he got it right with the answer 9. Now, Fran from South London and Siobhan from Twickenham, little slap wrist for you for being a little bit cheeky and saying to me, I actually don't mind if Michael doesn't get it. I mean, that's ever so rude. Michael, I'm sure you don't mind. It's all a bit of banter. But hey, can you believe it? Shout out also to Samantha, Sharon, and Chris and Gloria.

Johnny Marr with Spin. It's just come out, actually, this. It's very nice, isn't it? On Radio Jackie, sounding wonderful this afternoon. Now, here's the thing. I did a bit of gardening before I came to Radio Jackie. You know, trying to be really cool. Gardening's not really my thing, but it's definitely not my thing now because I've just noticed I am covered in scratches. It looks like a cat has sort of wrenched down my arm and my legs. Not attractive. I think that pretty much says to me, gardening isn't my thing. If you're out there now, good for you. Hope you're more successful. And here's the thing also, Guess the Year competition, just for fun, coming up just before 4:30.

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1: So from one pop diva to one travel diva.
2: Oh, love it.
1: That's like good. The segue?
2: Yeah, I think we keep
1: Fab.
2: That.
1: Over to you, my friend.
2: Thank you very much. So starting off in Kingston, it's queuing due to light failure on Cambridge Road and in both directions on London Road. Whilst in Wandsworth, it's the usual heaviness on West Hill between Tibbetts Corner and Upper Richmond Road. The M25 is slow clockwise after Junction 15 due to an earlier accident, and slow anti-clockwise before Junction 12 for the M3. On the M4, it's heavy as usual eastbound on the elevated section between Junction 3 for Hayes to Junction 2 for Brentford. Now, bus replacement services are in place from London Bridge to Tulse Hill via Peckham Rye today due to engineering work. And in Purley, Brighton Road is closed in both directions due to an accident between Purley Park Road and Biddulph Road. Buses 60, 312, 359, 407 and 466 have been diverted to avoid that area. Meanwhile, there is a reduced service across Hammersmith City Line and Central Line, with trains not stopping at Holland Park and Ladbroke Grove due to overcrowding prevention measures. On that note, a final reminder: with the Notting Hill Carnival taking place this weekend, expect issues throughout the day with road closures and the tube network, so please do check before you travel. Anything I've missed, call me at 0208 288 1078.
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107.8 Radio Jackie. So I promised you a little competition. It's a fun one, by the way. The win is just being part of Radio Jackie on a bank holiday Monday. So here we go. In which year did humans first land on the moon? It's quite a serious quiz for me, by my standards. In which year did humans first land on the moon? 1965, 1969, 1967. Take your pick. In which year did the Titanic sink on its maiden voyage? 1914, 1908, or 1912? Finally, in which year did the UK vote to leave the EU? 2016, 2014.

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1: So, the Bourne Concert Band are having a fabulous concert in Woking. It's a community wind band with woodwind, brass and percussion. It's taking place at the Addleston Centre in Garfield Road. It's Sunday afternoon. That's next Sunday, the 6th of September. That's crazy. 3 p.m. Doors open at 2:30. Ticket price £10. £10 at the door. And it does include refreshments, so it sounds wonderful. Meet Your Neighbour, a community fun day. This is crafts, face painting, games, entertainment, activities and a barbecue. This is St George's Church, Hamilton Avenue, which is just off the Tolworth Broadway, very close to Radio Jackie HQ. 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

So, Radio Jackie, congratulations to John from Chessington, 3 out of 3. James from Sutton, 3 out of 3. 2 worthy winners. Now, congrats to the rest of you, not quite scoring 3. Sam and Tooting, Sharon and Tooting, both got 2 out of 3. Henry and Enzo in Chessington, also 2 out of 3. But you know what, guys? As John in Chessington says, the last one's a bit tricky. Which year did the UK vote to leave the EU? The answer's 2016. It's actually the 23rd of June, if we're going to be specific. But as John says, they did eke it out somewhat. So people guessing later years, oh, go on, have it. It's fine. So the 1969 is the moon, and 1912 was the other answer for the Titanic.

0: So, Annie, quick one for you. This is to test your wits. Mm. This is Big Area, then Jericho. What year? Oh, my God, talk about throw you in it.
1: I was born in 2002, so I'm going to guess it's earlier than
0: It's predating you.
1: It's predating me.
0: It is.
1: What, like 1982?
0: Oh, my goodness. I'm just going to tell you. 1989. That's the last time I throw a random quiz at you. Travel coming up.
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0: Poor old thing. Travel, shall we?
1: Right, back to what I do know, and that is travel. So, starting off in Kingston, it's heavy due to light failure on Cambridge Road and in both directions on London Road. Whilst in Wandsworth, it's the usual heaviness on West Hill between Tibbetts Corner and Upper Richmond Road. The M25 is slow clockwise after Junction 15 due to an earlier accident, and slow anti-clockwise before Junction 12 for the M3. On the M4, it's heavy as usual eastbound on the elevated section between Junction 3 for Hayes to Junction 2 for Brentford. And in Purley, Brighton Road is closed in both directions due to an accident between Purley Park Road and Biddulph Road. Buses 60312, 359, 407 and 466 have been diverted to avoid that area. Meanwhile, there is a reduced services across Hammersmith, City Line and Central Line, with trains not stopping at Holland Park and Ladbroke Grove due to overcrowding prevention measures. And on that note, a final reminder with the Notting Hill Carnival taking place this weekend. Expect issues throughout the day with road closures and the tube network, so please do check before you travel. Anything I've missed, call me at 0208 288 1078.
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0: And in the news at 5pm, hear what spurred a woman in Sydney to survive a shark attack. This is unreal. And the boss of Sunderland's comments follow their match against Fulham.
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Radio Jackie. So shiver, Natalie Imbruglia. It's almost 5 o'clock. Shiver, I don't want to hear that word. I am so summer. I'm a summer fairy. Are you? Or are you a winter bug? That's my new thing I've just made up on the spot. But seriously, I do not want winter yet. I am wearing shorts for a very long time. Anyone in with me? Studio at RadioJackie.com. Let me know your thoughts. Meanwhile, Billy Joel, let's party. It's bank holiday.

0: West London weather and the Ashley Centre Epsom. 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Where shopping feels good.
1: So this afternoon is looking pretty decent, feeling nice and warm, 22 degrees tonight. Any showers that have been will ease, leaving a lovely clear night, which means, of course, lows of 10 degrees. And tomorrow, Tuesday, partly cloudy, but good news with some good sunny spells interrupting, which is great, 21 degrees. And right now, it is 22 still in Wallington. 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
2: An Australian woman who fought off a great white shark at a Sydney beach says the thought of her daughter is what kept her alive.
3: I thought, she's not going to have a mum. And I couldn't handle that. I didn't want her not to have a mum. So,

0: I just thought I'm gonna fight it. And I twisted myself around and I just started punching it over and over and over again. Just punch, punch, punch.
1: Leah Stewart has told Channel 9 Australia it was like punching a brick wall. The 34-year-old had to have one of her arms amputated following the attack in June. Police have condemned a series of incidents in Belfast last night in which 7 officers were injured. One was treated for a leg wound, another was bitten on the arm, with some having to come off duty. The Police Service of Northern Ireland says the shameful attacks will be investigated rigorously. Oil prices have surged by more than 3% after the US struck Iranian rocket launchers in the Strait of Hormuz. The attacks broke a month-long lull in fighting. Tehran says it retaliated by hitting American military bases in Jordan. Dolly Parton's been laid to rest after a private family funeral. The country music legend died last week at the age of 80 after a brief battle with cancer. The singer was buried in Tennessee, reportedly alongside her late husband, Carl Dean. Crowds in West London are describing Notting Hill Carnival as the biggest ever, as its 60th anniversary is celebrated with its annual parade. It celebrates Caribbean culture. Visitors, staff and volunteers are excited.
2: Celebrating 60 years of Carnival, so the vibe is just amazing.
3: We're working at Carnival today, doing stewarding, loving it, having a blast.
4: It's always amazing, so yes, I'm so glad to be here.
5: We're serving Caribbean food, so we've got jerk chicken, curry goat, white rice.
1: More than 160 arrests were made yesterday, but police say it's been overwhelmingly positive so far. Sunderland boss Regis Labrise says they need to make the Stadium of Light a fortress. They beat Fulham 1-0 to earn their first victory of the campaign.
6: It's important because you want to create a new dynamic, and it's a new chapter, and it's always different. So losing at Ipswich, we are disappointed after the game, but winning is a process. So learn from mistakes and then reset and go again.
1: Chelsea continued their winning start to the Premier League season as they came out on top in a 4-3 thriller against Brighton. Manchester United bounced back from their opening defeat by easing past Ipswich 5-2. And finally, high street pharmacies across England will begin offering free 7-minute cholesterol tests. The NHS says the pinprick screening will determine whether treatment's needed and is part of a drive to reduce heart disease and stroke deaths. Patients must be aged between 40 and 84 to be eligible. That's the latest. I'm Jessica Long.
7: Hounslow, Isha and Morden. This is the

London. So listen, my quiz earlier was a bit serious for me, so I thought I'd bring in something a bit silly for the end of the day. Come on. So lobsters can apparently, I know this is a bit rude, pee through their faces. True or false? Some spiders can survive underwater for more than a day using an air bubble. True or false? And finally, potatoes were once used to send text messages. True or false? Don't you just love it? Let me know. 0208 22... No, that's not right. 288107.

0: radio, Jackie. So whilst you're collating your answers to my silly old true or false game, I must just tell you that I did just share with the team here that I have a little tiny, tiny bag for my tea bag that I bring in. I love Earl Grey. No one has it here. So I bring a singular tea bag in, Earl Grey, and they look to me as if I was from a different planet. Is this weird?
1: No.
0: Personal little bag for a tea bag, surely.

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1: So Annie's here. She's just had to whiz over and get milk for my tea. I mean, she's so dedicated.
2: It was
1: this
2: an honour. I always love an M&S.
1: And she's here with the bulletin of travel ready for you. Over to you.
3: Well, starting off in Hounslow, Bath Road is closed in both directions with heavy queuing due to

0: to an incident between Vicarage Farm Road and Renfrew Road. Whilst in Kingston, it's heavy due to light failure on Cambridge Road and in both directions on London Road. In Hampton, it's queuing on the Hampton Court Road in both directions near Church Street. Whilst on the M25, it's slow anti-clockwise before Junction 12 for the M3. And on the M4, it's heavy as usual eastbound on the elevated section between Junction 3 for Hayes to Junction 2 for Brentford. Now, bus replacement services are in place from London Bridge to Tulse Hill via Peckham Rye today due to engineering works. And the Thames Link is running a reduced service across its network today due to their bank holiday timetable. Meanwhile, there is reduced services across Hammersmith City and Central Line due to overcrowding prevention measures. And on that note, a final reminder, with the Notting Hill Carnival taking place this weekend, expect issues throughout the day with road closures and the tube network. So please do check before you travel. Anything I've missed, as always, call me at 0208 288 1078.
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I am going to give a dedication to your lovely sister, Emma. Big shout out to you, Emma. 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
1: 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And if you fancy a summer Sunday by the Thames, final gig of the season, hear the Mole Valley Silver Band in concert. They're playing live, outdoors, and it's free of charge. 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And it's Sunday the 6th, 3 until 5.
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0: Radio Jackie. So I've got Annie in the studio. She is going to have a little go at this ridiculous true or false that I've come up with. Only a couple of you have written in. No wonders why. It's not brilliant, is it? But listen, let's all play together. So, lobsters can pee through their faces. Ooh, true or false?
1: I used to have a pet lobster.
0: What on earth? Yeah, that is a whole new show of itself.
1: I don't think they can, but I'm ready to be proven wrong.
0: Are you saying false?
1: I'm saying false.
0: Interesting.
1: I don't remember Larry doing it.
0: Okay, let's just move on because we haven't got much time. Some spiders can survive underwater for more than a day using an air bubble. True or false?
1: True.
0: You think that's true?
1: Yeah.
0: Potatoes were once used to send text messages.
1: Nah.
0: Oh, interesting.
1: Nah, no.
0: So, sorry, are you saying lobsters can pee through their faces?
1: No, I don't think they can.
0: Right,
1: surely
0: okay.
1: not.
0: Okay, here's the thing, everybody listening. So, JT basically went for all true, okay. And it's not. So, lobsters can pee through their faces. They apparently have organs near their heads that release urine. Stick that in your pipes and smoke it on a bank holiday Monday.
1: I didn't know Larry could do that.
0: I know, isn't it? I love that he's called Larry.
1: Thank you.
0: Some spiders can survive underwater for more than a day. The answer is true.
1: Yeah.
0: A specific spider, I might add. The diving bell spider.
1: Good name.
0: He lives underwater, using a bubble of air, and can remain submerged for an extended period.
1: What a little lucky man.
0: He is. And potatoes were once used to send text messages. If anyone said true to that, what a ninny you are. Of course it's false. But actually, JT did explain something very technical to me from Heathrow, so I'll give that to you. But essentially, it's false. However, potatoes have been used for electricity experiments.
1: They haven't actually
0: sent text messages, just so we're all aware. Sam from Tooting, you did very well. 2 out of 3. So congrats anyone that got involved with that ridiculous game. You'll be pleased to know Nat's up next with a much more highbrow

0: Jackie Travel.
1: So over to Larry the Lobster's mum, a.k.a. Annie, for the travel.
2: Thank you very much. So, starting off in Hounslow, Bath Road is closed in both directions with heavy queuing due to an incident between Vicarage Farm Road and Renfrew Road. Whilst in Kingston, it's heavy due to light failure on Cambridge Road and in both directions on London Road. In Hampton, it's queuing on the Hampton Court Road in both directions near Church Street. The M25 is slow anti-clockwise before junction 12 for the M3. On the M4, it's heavy as usual eastbound on the elevated section between junction 3 for Hayes to junction 2 for Brentford. At Heathrow, it's heavy on the M4 Spur Road southbound before the tunnels into the terminals. Bus replacement services are in place from London Bridge to Tulse Hill via Peckham Rye today due to engineering works. Now, Thames Link is running reduced services across its networks today due to their bank holiday timetable. And meanwhile, there is reduced services across Hammersmith City and Central Line due to overcrowding prevention measures. On that note, a final reminder from me with the Notting Hill Carnival taking place this weekend. Expect issues throughout the day and evening with road closures and the tube network. So please do check before you travel. Anything I've missed, call me at 0208 288 1078.
0: Keeping you on the move in Southwest London. 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
1: And in the news at 6 p.m, hear what spurred the woman on in Sydney to survive a shark attack and why the Surbiton author of an upcoming memoir chose to release it now.
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0: coming up next. She's going to take you through all the way through to 9 p.m. Look after yourselves, keep safe on bank holiday, and it's nearly September tomorrow. Oh my gosh, get the pinch punches ready and let's embrace September with a smile. Hope to see you really, really soon. Weather coming up and the news for 6 o'clock.
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0: Southwest London weather with the Ashley Centre Epsom. Great names like Waitrose, Rituals and Next. Where shopping feels good.
1: So for the rest of the bank holiday, any showers will ease into the evening, leaving a nice clear night, lows of 10. So wrap up warm in your duvet. Tuesday, tomorrow will be partly cloudy with good sunny spells. Highs of 21. Right now, it's 22 in Sunbury. And we're over now to Jess with all the latest Radio Jackie news.
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2: An Australian woman who fought off a great white shark at a Sydney beach says the thought of her daughter is what kept her alive.
3: I thought, she's not going to have a mum. And I couldn't handle that. I didn't want her not to have a mum. So I just thought, I've got to fight it. And I twisted myself around and I just started punching it over and over and over again. Just punch, punch, punch.
2: Leah Stewart has told Channel 9 Australia it was like punching a brick wall. The 34-year-old had to have one of her arms amputated following the attack in June. Detectives have been given more time to question a 16-year-old boy on suspicion of murdering a man in County Tyrone and trying to kill his 8-year-old daughter. The body of the 61-year-old was found next to the seriously injured girl at a house in Dungannon on Saturday morning. She's now in a stable condition in hospital. Oil prices have surged by more than 3% after the US struck Iranian rocket launches in the Strait of Hormuz. The attacks broke a month-long lull in fighting. Tehran says it retaliated by hitting American military bases in Jordan.

0: Sir Mel Stride's been replaced as Shadow Chancellor as Kemi Badenoch shakes up her top team. A number of key names are going too, with Stuart Andrew out at health, Dame Priti Patel leaving as Shadow Foreign Secretary, and Sir James Cleverly wanting to become London Mayor. Andrew Griffith takes over at the Treasury. Here's Sky's political correspondent, Rob Powell.
1: It's clear that she's trying to shape up her economic team in a more profound way. A senior Conservative source saying that Kemi Badenoch is now going to create an economic leadership team for the next phase.
0: Dolly Parton's been laid to rest after a private family funeral. The country music legend died last week at the age of 80 after a brief battle with cancer. The singer was buried in Tennessee, reportedly alongside her late husband, Carl Dean. And finally, a man from Surbiton who lost his leg after a motorbike accident in Crete in 1989 has written a book about overcoming adversity. One Night Changed Everything is a memoir by Gino Fiorellino. It covers the grit of staying mobile, dealing with chronic pain on an hourly basis, and his long history of frontline hospital advocacy. Gino explains why he felt now is the right time to release his memoir.
2: I didn't want to release the story whilst my parents were alive because it's not really nice for parents to read about their child, I don't think. I think it would have made them very, very, very upset with how I was living my life. I've got children as well and they're all grown up now, so they've got a better understanding.
0: That's the latest. I'm Jessica Long.
3: Richmond, Chertsey and Epsom. This is the

for Fears, getting us underway this bank holiday Monday. Good evening. It is a good evening now, isn't it, rather than a good afternoon? I think so. Anyway, it's Natalie Osborne with you through until 9 o'clock tonight. My thanks to the wonderful Catherine. Speak to her again sometime soon, I very much hope. There

couple of songs time with the latest on the roads and rails. If you do spot anything, do get in touch. 020 8288 1078. But now I think we're going to go back in time. A 1966, a Jackie classic with the Beach Boys.

0: Jackie Travel.
1: Well, I'm very pleased to say that Annie is joining me in the Jackie studio. I know, Annie, you've been doing the travel all afternoon, but it is a first for the two of us.
2: It is. It's very exciting.
1: It is indeed. Now, I couldn't quite get your name right, could I? I was like, it's Anne, isn't it? You went, not quite. So what did you say? How to remember it?
2: I said, think of little orphan Annie from the music.

0: Musical Annie.
1: Right, so that is now firmly pictured in my mind. Okay, what is going on the roads and rails?
0: Well, with the lights now clearing Kingston, we're starting off in Hampton with its queuing on the Hampton Court Road in both directions near Church Street. The M25 is slow anti-clockwise before Junction 12 for the M3, and on the M4, it's heavy as usual eastbound on the elevated section between Junction 3 for Hayes to Junction 2 for Brentford. At Heathrow, it's heavy on the M4 Spur Road southbound before the terminals. And now bus replacement services are in place from London Bridge to Tulse Hill via Peckham Rye today due to engineering works. Thameslink is running reduced services across its network today due to their bank holiday timetable. Meanwhile, on the Hammersmith and City Line, severe delays due to a signalling problem. Whilst on the Circle and Elizabeth Line, there are minor delays between Paddington and Heathrow Terminal 4. On that note, a final reminder, with the Notting Hill Carnival taking place this weekend, expect issues throughout the evening with road closures on the Tube network. So please, check before you travel. Anything I've missed, call me at 0208 288 1078.
1: Well, thank you very much. And any hint of tomorrow?
0: Oh, tomorrow. I could sing for you.
1: That's fine. Thank you very much for your service.
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To John in Chessington. We want singing, he says. So, Annie, on travel. Yeah, you've got a request. Tomorrow, the sun will come out tomorrow, etc., etc., says John. Yeah, don't think so somehow. I don't know, maybe we should get, Radio Jackie the Musical going. I'll be up for that.

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1: 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It's happening at St Andrew's Square, just off Maple Road in Surbiton, and that is on September the 12th, 1 through until 5.
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0: coming up in the Jackie News at 7 o'clock tonight with Jess Long. Hear what spurred on a woman in Sydney to survive a shark attack, and the boss of Sunderland's comments following their match against Fulham.
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So, pigeons, we see them everywhere, don't we? Anyone have any tips on how to prevent them from gathering on the roof of your house? It seems to be a meeting place for them. Use mirrors to reflect light, statues of crows and herons. But needless to say, they are far too brainy to fall for such deceptions. Any ideas, do get in touch. 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

to Dave in Tolworth, also David in Epsom, Luke listening online to Radio Jackie from Wales this evening. Pleasure to have your company. Oh, fancy a bit of the Pointer Sisters? I do. 1985.

0: Have a look and see what the weather has in store for us later this evening and tomorrow.
1: South West London weather and the Ashley Centre Epsom. 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Where shopping feels good.
0: Patchy cloud for the remainder of today. Clear skies overnight with intermittent sunshine tomorrow and daytime highs of 22. Right now in Worcester Park, it is 22 degrees.
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2: An Australian woman who fought off a great white shark at a Sydney beach says the thought of her daughter is what kept her alive.
3: I thought, she's not going to have a mum. And I couldn't handle that. I didn't want her not to have a mum. So I just thought, I've got to fight it. And I twisted myself around and I just started punching it over and over and over again. Just punch, punch, punch.
2: Leah Stewart has told Channel 9 Australia it was like punching a brick wall. The 34-year-old had to have one of her arms amputated following the attack in June. Police have condemned a series of incidents in Belfast last night in which seven officers were injured. One was treated for a leg wound, another was bitten on the arm, with some having to come off duty. The Police Service of Northern Ireland says the shameful attacks will be investigated rigorously. Two men have been arrested after a vehicle was rammed in Middlesbrough. It comes just over a week since the A66 head-on collision, which killed two police officers and five young men. Cleveland police have detained 27 people since the crash as they crack down on alleged organised crime. A number of Conservative MPs have returned to the backbenches as Kemi Badenoch rejigs her top team. Dame Priti Patel's replaced as Shadow Foreign Secretary and Stuart Andrew loses the health brief. The biggest change sees Sir Mel Stride ousted as Shadow Chancellor in favour of Andrew Griffith. Sky's Rob Powell says political opponents are rounding on his appointment.
4: Andrew Griffith was a Treasury Minister under Liz Truss. He was someone that was a big supporter of Liz Truss and someone that supported the mini-budget. But the story that Kemi Badenoch wants to tell, I think, is that they are getting fresher, newer, spikier people into these jobs.
2: Sir James Cleverley's already quit as Shadow Housing Secretary to run for London Mayor. 27 thrill-seekers have had to be rescued from a roller coaster in Suffolk. The wipeout ride at Pleasurewood Hills in Lowestoft came to a stop. People were suspended 50

0: feet in the air. Firefighters were brought in to help those who were stuck. Some were pictured sitting at an angle in one of the roller coaster's twists. And finally in sport, Sunderland boss Regis Labrise says they need to make the Stadium of Light a fortress. They beat Fulham 1-0 to earn their first victory of the campaign.
1: It's important because you want to create a new dynamic, and it's a new chapter, and it's always different. So losing at Ipswich, we are disappointed after the game, but it's, winning is a process. So learn from mistakes and then reset and go again.
0: Chelsea continued their winning start to the Premier League season as they came out on top in a 4-3 thriller against Brighton. Manchester United bounced back from their opening defeat by easing past Ipswich 5-2. That's the latest. I'm Jessica Long.
2: Wimbledon, Surbiton and Banstead. 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

In from Will, listening to Radio Jackie across the pond today from the States, saying happy bank holiday weekend for no apparent reason. How could you? Well, I've actually looked into this, and yes, bank holidays came about in the 19th century, the Bank Holiday Bill, mainly to allow banks and financial institutions to close, but naturally that's expanded a bit now.

0: If you're out and about driving around the M25 this evening, do be aware that one lane is closed with queuing traffic. That's due to emergency services working away. That's clockwise from junction 15 with the M4 to junction 16 at the M40. It is actually happening in lane 4 of 4, so that is something very much to look out for. There are also delays anti-clockwise on the M25 approaching junction 12, the M3. Not unusual there. 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

Now, do you remember when bank holidays, you used to get some new films on TV, all the things that you've been waiting for from the cinema to come out? That's not really happened this time round. So I've been binge-watching some TV series over recent weeks, and particularly last night as well. Silo being one, filmed mainly in the UK, despite being based in the US, Hertfordshire and Enfield. Also watching the latest series of Ted Lasso, of course, filmed in and around Richmond, packed full of local actors. I have to say, I've got huge admiration for Wandsworth's Hannah Waddingham. How on earth she manages to keep a straight face during filming, well, it's just got

to be applauded, really. You been binge-watching anything? I know a couple of people were sort of going back through the series of Vigil before the new series starts, unless it started already. I really don't know. Bit of a New Order for you now, playing on 107.8 Radio Jackie.

night, actually, from 10 o'clock. Anyway, he has just gotten into binge-watching Ted Lasso. Yes, we're talking about your binge-watching TV series. And he simply says, it really is rather good. Yes, I concur.

0: If you're into your rugby, then I got details of a charity night that you might be interested in.
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0: There is an unforgettable evening with England and Harlequins rugby legend Mike Brown. 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

0: Coming up in the Jackie News with Jessica Long. Hear what spurred on a woman in Sydney to survive a shark attack. And we hear from the boss of Sunderland following their match against Fulham. Paul McCartney there, come inside on Jackie.
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who says about the binge-watching TV series, him and his girlfriend are just re-watching Babylon 5. They just started season 5. Will is also re-watching the Tom Baker era of Doctor Who. He says, and he gets a kick out of Sarah Jane when she says she wants to be dropped off at South Croydon. Thanks for getting in touch, Will.

And a very good evening to Steve in Sutton, also Lee, Harry, Ishmael, and Beans, Mick, Arabella and Georgia. They're off to the States for a big family and friends reunion. And hi to Alan in Chessington, listening to Radio Jackie tonight. Thanks for your call.

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1: Patchy cloud for the remainder of the day. Clear skies overnight with intermittent sunshine tomorrow. Daytime highs of 22 degrees. And right now in Wandsworth, it is at 20 degrees.
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2: An Australian woman who fought off a great white shark at a Sydney beach says the thought of her daughter is what kept her alive.
3: I thought, she's not going to have a mum. And I couldn't handle that. I didn't want her not to have a mum. So I just thought, I've got to fight it. And I twisted myself around and I just started punching it over and over and over again. Just punch, punch, punch.
2: Leah Stewart has told Channel 9 Australia it was like punching a brick wall. The 34-year-old had to have one of her arms amputated following the attack in June. Police have condemned a series of incidents in Belfast last night in which seven officers were injured. One was treated for a leg wound, another was bitten on the arm, with some having to come off duty. The Police Service of Northern Ireland says the shameful attacks will be investigated rigorously. Two men have been arrested after a vehicle was rammed in Middlesbrough. It comes just over a week since the A66 head-on collision, which killed two police officers and five young men. Cleveland police have detained 27 people since the crash as they crack down on alleged organised crime. A number of Conservative MPs have returned to the backbenches as Kemi Badenoch rejigs her top team. Dame Priti Patel's replaced as Shadow Foreign Secretary and Stuart Andrew loses the health brief. The biggest change sees Sir Mel Stride ousted as Shadow Chancellor in favour of Andrew Griffith. Sky's Rob Powell says political opponents are rounding on his appointment.
4: Andrew Griffith was a Treasury Minister under Liz Truss. He was someone that was a big supporter of Liz Truss and someone that supported the mini-budget. But the story that Kemi Badenoch wants to tell, I think, is that they are getting fresher, newer, spikier people into these jobs.
2: Sir James Cleverley's already quit as Shadow Housing Secretary to run for London Mayor. 27 thrill-seekers have had to be rescued from a roller coaster in Suffolk. The wipeout ride at Pleasurewood Hills in Lowestoft came to a stop. People were suspended 50 feet in the air. Firefighters were brought in to help those who were stuck. Some were pictured sitting at an angle in one of the roller coaster's twists. And finally in sport, Sunderland boss Regis Labrie says they need to make the Stadium of Light a fortress. They beat Fulham 1-0 to earn their first victory of the campaign.
5: It's important because you want to create a new dynamic, and it's a new chapter, and it's always different. So losing at Ipswich, we are disappointed after the game, but winning is a process. So learn from mistakes and then reset and go again.
2: Chelsea continued their winning start to the Premier League season as they came out on top in a 4-3 thriller against Brighton. Manchester United bounced back from their opening defeat by easing past Ipswich 5-2. That's the latest. I'm Jessica Long.
0: Croydon, Leatherhead and Ashford. This is the sound of South.

London. You're listening to Radio Jackie. It's Bank Holiday Monday time. Just gone 12 minutes past 8. Very good evening to you. 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No, I said that already. Give me a call, 020 8288 1078. Oh, dear.

Well, that is dedication for you. Very good evening to Mo and Pete. Listening to Radio Jackie in Tolworth this evening. They said they're watching snooker on TV, but in silence. Well, they got silence on the TV and are listening to Radio Jackie in the background. Interesting.

0: Like to wish Stevie Mac a very happy belated 59th birthday. He is out celebrating in Chiswick. Happy birthday.
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0: So I attempted to make some flapjack last week. Simple, right? Well, apparently not. See, I couldn't get it to bind. Initially it did, but then on cooling, it fell apart. What I was left with, however, was a very tasty granola, so it wasn't all bad. Any tips on binding flapjack without sugar or golden syrup? Yeah, very, very welcome. Please get in touch.
1: I know you moved on to someone new. Hope life is beautiful. 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

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I heard you moved to Austin, got an apartment and settled down. And every once in a while, I start texting, write a paragraph, but then I delete the message. Think about you like a pastime. 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

0: nice.
1: So although my flapjack didn't turn out so well, I did, however, have success with my very first attempt at baking bread from scratch. Yep, no bread maker involved. My focaccia was quite delicious, if I do say so myself.

0: 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She's very happy that Chelsea beat Brighton and Hove yesterday. And she's already started shopping for the festive season. So she's got a lot of friends to buy for. Well, well done on your head start.
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0: 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You can run, jog or walk the 5K course. Children can also take part. They can take on their own special 2K challenge. It's all happening at Elmbridge XL, Wharton-on-Thames, and that's Sunday, September the 20th. 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It's all happening at Kingston Marketplace and that is Saturday, 11 through until 3.
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must say well done to Alex, who got in touch with me here at Radio Jackie. He completed quite an achievement, really. He was part of a team pulling a 35,000-kilogram Boeing 737 aircraft 50 metres across the runway, raising money for the charity Home Start Wessex. Amazing stuff, Alex. He sent me through some photos. Honestly, what an achievement.

0: Coming up in the Jackie News at 9 o'clock tonight with Jessica Long. Hear about the First Minister's approach to tackling drug deaths in Scotland. And we have details of an upcoming book by a Surbiton author.
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Soul Asylum there, Runaway Train. If you haven't done so, you really should listen to the lyrics of that song sometime. All right, that's it for me this Bank Holiday Monday. Neil and Nicky are here together again for breakfast tomorrow from 7. Clive West in for Alistair Wright at 10. Eddie Castle in at 1. Mick Brown on Drive from 4. Ellie Redshaw at 7. And rounding off the evening, David Griffiths from 10. I won't be in this Friday, but all being well, I'll speak to you next Friday from 9.

0: Thanks very much to Carol in Addleston. Sent a message through to Radio Jackie. Great show as always. My pleasure.
1: Southwest London weather and the Ashley Centre Epsom. 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Where shopping feels good.
0: Patchy cloud for the remainder of the day. Clear skies overnight with intermittent sunshine tomorrow. Daytime highs of 22 degrees. And right now in Wimbledon, it is 19.
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2: Two men have been arrested after a vehicle was rammed in Middlesbrough. It comes just over a week since the A66 head-on collision, which killed two police officers and five young men. Cleveland police have detained 27 people since the crash, as they crack down on alleged organised crime. Police have condemned a series of incidents in Belfast last night, in which seven officers were injured. One was treated for a leg wound, another was bitten on the arm, with some having to come off duty. The Police Service of Northern Ireland says the shameful attacks will be investigated rigorously. John Swinney says his government's taking a well-researched and well-evidenced approach to tackling drug deaths in Scotland. The First Minister spoke as Police Scotland revealed officers have administered the life-saving treatment naloxone more than 1,300 times in the last 5 years. Mr. Swinney says the focus must be on services for drug users and supporting them on the journey to recovery.
3: That focus of our plan is a well-researched, well-evidenced approach to make sure that individuals can be supported and that we can tackle the very high levels of drug deaths in Scotland, which are completely unacceptable.
2: 27 thrill seekers have had to be rescued from a roller coaster in Suffolk. The wipeout ride at Pleasurewood Hills in Lowestoft came to a stop. People were suspended 50 feet in the air. Firefighters were brought in to help those who were stuck. Some were pictured sitting at an angle in one of the roller coaster's twists. In sport, Lionel Messi has announced his retirement from international football with immediate effect. The 39-year-old captained Argentina to the final of the World Cup in New York last month, but was unable to prevent a 1-0 defeat to Spain. Sky News sports correspondent Rob Harris says Messi has achieved so much for his country.
4: He will finish having played at 6 World Cups, having scored 21 goals, only one behind the record held by Kylian Mbappe in the men's game. And his in Argentina career is a formidable one, 207 games, 125 goals, 68 assists.
2: And finally, a man from Surbiton who lost his leg after a motorbike accident in Crete in 1989 has written a book about overcoming adversity. One Night Changed Everything is a memoir by Gino Fiorellino. It covers the grit of staying mobile, dealing with chronic pain on an hourly basis, and his long history of frontline hospital advocacy. Gino explains why he felt now is the right time to release his memoir.
5: I didn't want to release a story whilst my parents were alive because it's not really nice for parents to read about their child, I don't think. I think it would have made them very, very, very upset with how I was living my life. I've got children as well, and they're all grown up now, so they've got a better understanding.
2: That's the latest. I'm Jessica Long.
1: Carl Shulton, Walton and Teddington. 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
1: An Australian woman who fought off a great white shark at a Sydney beach says the thought of her daughter is what kept her alive.
2: I thought, she's not going to have a mum. And I couldn't handle that. I didn't want her not to have a mum. So I just thought, I've got to fight it. And I twisted myself around and I just started punching it over and over and over again. Just punch, punch, punch.
1: Leah Stewart has told Channel 9 Australia it was like punching a brick wall. The 34-year-old had to have one of her arms amputated following the attack in June. Police have condemned a series of incidents in Belfast last night in which 7 officers were injured. One was treated for a leg wound, another was bitten on the arm, with some having to come off duty. The Police Service of Northern Ireland says the shameful attacks will be investigated rigorously. 2 men have been arrested after a vehicle was rammed in Middlesbrough. It comes just over a week since the A66 head-on collision, which killed 2 police officers and 5 young men. Cleveland police have detained 27 people since the crash as they crack down on alleged organised crime. A number of Conservative MPs have returned to the backbenches as Kemi Badenoch rejigs her top team. Dame Priti Patel's replaced as Shadow Foreign Secretary and Stuart Andrew loses the health brief. The biggest change sees Sir Mel Stride ousted as Shadow Chancellor in favour of Andrew Griffith. Sky's Rob Powell says political opponents are rounding on his appointment.
3: Andrew Griffith was a Treasury Minister under Liz Truss. He was someone that was a big supporter of Liz Truss and someone that supported the mini-budget. But the story that Kemi Badenoch wants to tell, I think, is that they are getting fresher, newer, spikier people into these jobs.
1: Sir James Cleverley's already quit as Shadow Housing Secretary to run for London Mayor. 27 thrill-seekers have had to be rescued from a roller coaster in Suffolk. The wipeout ride at Pleasurewood Hills in Lowestoft came to a stop. People were suspended 50 feet in the air. Firefighters were brought in to help those who were stuck. Some were pictured sitting at an angle in one of the roller coaster's twists. And finally in sport, Sunderland boss Regis Labrie says they need to make the Stadium of Light a fortress. They beat Fulham 1-0 to earn their first victory of the campaign.
4: It's important because you want to create a new dynamic, and it's a new chapter, and it's always different. So losing at Ipswich, we are disappointed after the game, but winning is a process. So learn from mistakes and then reset and go again.
1: Chelsea continued their winning start to the Premier League season as they came out on top in a 4-3 thriller against Brighton. Manchester United bounced back from their opening defeat by easing past Ipswich 5-2. That's the latest. I'm Jessica Long.
0: Sutton, Mitcham and Sunbury. This is The 7.

Radio Jackie. Late 2026 has never been so funny. The Clap Comedy is back, bringing you the best comedians and showcasing them locally. Come to one of our shows and laugh the night away. On Friday, the 18th of September, we are hosting the international star, Stephen K. Amos.

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0: across southwest London and North Surrey, live from Tolworth Tower, this is 107.8 Radio Jackie.
1: Two men have been arrested after a vehicle was rammed in Middlesbrough. It comes just over a week since the A66 head-on collision, which killed two police officers and five young men. Cleveland police have detained 27 people since the crash, as they crack down on alleged organised crime.

0: Police have condemned a series of incidents in Belfast last night in which 7 officers were injured. One was treated for a leg wound, another was bitten on the arm, with some having to come off duty. The Police Service of Northern Ireland says the shameful attacks will be investigated rigorously. John Swinney says his government's taking a well-researched and well-evidenced approach to tackling drug deaths in Scotland. The First Minister spoke as Police Scotland revealed officers have administered the life-saving treatment naloxone more than 1,300 times in the last 5 years. Mr. Swinney says the focus must be on services for drug users and supporting them on the journey to recovery.
1: That focus of our plan is a well-researched, well-evidenced approach to make sure that individuals can be supported and that we can tackle the very high levels of drug deaths in Scotland, which are completely unacceptable.
0: 27 thrill seekers have had to be rescued from a roller coaster in Suffolk. The wipeout ride at Pleasurewood Hills in Lowestoft came to a stop. People were suspended 50 feet in the air. Firefighters were brought in to help those who were stuck. Some were pictured sitting at an angle in one of the roller coaster's twists. In sport, Lionel Messi has announced his retirement from international football with immediate effect. The 39-year-old captained Argentina to the final of the World Cup in New York last month, but was unable to prevent a 1-0 defeat to Spain. Sky News sports correspondent Rob Harris says Messi has achieved so much for his country.
2: He will finish having played at 6 World Cups, having scored 21 goals, only one behind the record held by Kylian Mbappe in the men's game. And his in Argentina career is a formidable one, 207 games, 125 goals, 68 assists.
0: And finally, a man from Surbiton who lost his leg after a motorbike accident in Crete in 1989 has written a book about overcoming adversity. One Night's Changed Everything is a memoir by Gino Fiorellino. It covers the grit of staying mobile, dealing with chronic pain on an hourly basis, and his long history of frontline hospital advocacy. Gino explains why he felt now is the right time to release his memoir.
3: I didn't want to release a story whilst my parents were alive because it's not really nice for parents to read about their child, I don't think. I think it would have made them very, very, very upset with how I was living my life. I've got children as well, and they're all grown up now, so they've got a better understanding.
0: That's the latest. I'm Jessica Long.
4: Brentford, Carshalton and Balham. This is the sound of Southwest London. Radio.

0: Jackie. 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
1: An Australian woman who fought off a great white shark at a Sydney beach says the thought of her daughter is what kept her alive.
2: I thought, she's not going to have a mum. And I couldn't handle that. I didn't want her not to have a mum. So I just thought, I've got to fight it. And I twisted myself around and I just started punching it over and over and over again. Just punch, punch, punch.
1: Leah Stewart has told Channel 9 Australia it was like punching a brick wall. The 34-year-old had to have one of her arms amputated following the attack in June. Police have condemned a series of incidents in Belfast last night in which 7 officers were injured. One was treated for a leg wound, another was bitten on the arm, with some having to come off duty. The Police Service of Northern Ireland says the shameful attacks will be investigated rigorously. 2 men have been arrested after a vehicle was rammed in Middlesbrough. It comes just over a week since the A66 head-on collision, which killed 2 police officers and 5 young men. Cleveland Police

0: Police have detained 27 people since the crash as they crack down on alleged organised crime. A number of Conservative MPs have returned to the backbenches as Kemi Badenoch rejigs her top team. Dame Priti Patel's replaced as Shadow Foreign Secretary and Stuart Andrew loses the health brief. The biggest change sees Sir Mel Stride ousted as Shadow Chancellor in favour of Andrew Griffith. Sky's Rob Powell says political opponents are rounding on his appointment.
1: Andrew Griffith was a Treasury Minister under Liz Truss. He was someone that was a big supporter of Liz Truss and someone that supported the mini-budget. But the story that Kemi Badenoch wants to tell, I think, is that they are getting fresher, newer, spikier people into these jobs.
0: Sir James Cleverley's already quit as Shadow Housing Secretary to run for London Mayor. 27 thrill-seekers have had to be rescued from a roller coaster in Suffolk. The wipeout ride at Pleasurewood Hills in Lowestoft came to a stop. People were suspended 50 feet in the air. Firefighters were brought in to help those who were stuck. Some were pictured sitting at an angle in one of the roller coaster's twists. And finally in sport, Sunderland boss Regis Labrie says they need to make the Stadium of Light a fortress. They beat Fulham 1-0 to earn their first victory of the campaign.
2: It's important because you want to create a new dynamic, and it's a new chapter, and it's always different. So losing at Ipswich, we are disappointed after the game, but it's, winning is a process. So learn from mistakes and then reset and go again.
0: Chelsea continued their winning start to the Premier League season as they came out on top in a 4-3 thriller against Brighton. Manchester United bounced back from their opening defeat by easing past Ipswich 5-2. That's the latest. I'm Jessica Long.
3: Putney, Byfleet and Tooting. 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
1: Two men have been arrested after a vehicle was rammed in Middlesbrough. It comes just over a week since the A66 head-on collision, which killed two police officers and five young men. Cleveland police have detained 27 people since the crash, as they crack down on alleged organised crime. Police have condemned a series of incidents in Belfast last night, in which seven officers were injured. One was treated for a leg wound, another was bitten on the arm, with some having to come off duty. The Police Service of Northern Ireland says the shameful attacks will be investigated rigorously. John Swinney says his government's taking a well-researched and well-evidenced approach to tackling drug deaths in Scotland. The First Minister spoke as Police Scotland revealed officers have administered the life-saving treatment naloxone more than 1,300 times in the last 5 years. Mr. Swinney says the focus must be on services for drug users and supporting them on the journey to recovery.
2: That focus of our plan is a well-researched, well-evidenced approach to make sure that individuals can be supported and that we can tackle the very high levels of drug deaths in Scotland, which are completely unacceptable.
1: 27 thrill seekers have had to be rescued from a roller coaster in Suffolk. The wipeout ride at Pleasurewood Hills in Lowestoft came to a stop. People were suspended 50 feet in the air. Firefighters were brought in to help those who were stuck. Some were pictured sitting at an angle in one of the roller coaster's twists. In sport, Lionel Messi has announced his retirement from international football with immediate effect. The 39-year-old captained Argentina to the final of the World Cup in New York last month, but was unable to prevent a 1-0 defeat to Spain. Sky News sports correspondent Rob Harris says Messi has achieved so much